because you had all those things in there. And I said, but I don't do that. Of my list of sins, I don't do any of that. And you customized the song for me. And I appreciate that. Thank you for coming out and doing this song with us. Only the second time we've done it. And on the recording, this is the first time we've performed it with him. But make welcome on the guitar to play it just like he did on the album, Mr. Garrett Stoner. All right, here we go. It's one called Even If I Try.

0: Thank you, Garrett. And on the fiddle, he's an official member of the Rage from the state of Ohio. I don't know if we got Ohioans, but I bet his mom and dad are listening. Make welcome Mr. Adam Haynes. On the guitar, he's a veteran now. He made his first appearance on the Opry with us, so I guess a few months ago now. Do you know what number this is?
1: This is number 6 for me.
0: Number 6, that's awesome. He's an amazing singer and musician. Make welcome Tim Baker.
1: Thank you.
0: On the bass, he also is an official member of The Rage, and he's been in the group for 24 years. He has his wife, Crystal, here celebrating 24 years in The Rage and 24 years married. Make welcome Mickey Harris. That's how many times? Yeah, he said 3,002. He's been on the Opry for a lot of years now in a lot of different groups, so I don't know if you've kept numbers. But on the banjo, he's a multi-instrumentalist, plays all the different instruments, sings all the different parts. He's playing banjo tonight, and he is famous for, if you go home and you look on YouTube and just search Bird Lands on Guitar, that's all you have to do. He was outside in North Carolina. When a baby bird landed on his guitar, he kept on singing. He pets the baby bird, and it looks up at him and keeps on just listening to him sing. Make welcome Mr. Josh Williams, the Birdman. And we've got Eddie. We had Randy from the Opry staff band. And so we're going to do a song you've probably heard many times before in honor of the Osborne Brothers. Have a wonderful night. God bless you all. Watch for the new album. It's called Rhonda Vincent, A Possibility. So I hope it's a possibility you're going to be listening. Bless you all. Here's one called Rocky Top.

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1: Well, that's how you start a Wednesday night in Music City, USA. Grand Ole Opry star Rhonda Vincent in the Rage, everybody. Welcome to the Grand Ole Opry, presented by Humana. I'm Charlie Madison, WSM Radio. We're thrilled to have you with us for the Opry's Summer of the Century. And shout out to everybody listening on WSM Radio, or maybe around the country and around the world on the WSM Radio app or WSMRadio.com. Always like to find out who's in an Opry show for the very first time. Let me hear your first-timers. Okay. Okay, where are my repeat offenders, my frequent flyers? Who's been before? Ah, I like to hear that, too. Well, listen, you guys will back me up, right? First time or the 100th time, there's nothing like seeing the show live, right? This is the world's longest-running radio show. The reason of the Summer of the Century is last November, we turned 100 years old at the Grand Ole Opry, and we are still going strong, so we are thrilled that you're with us here tonight. We're going to have a lot of fun. Let me kind of set the menu for what's coming up. In just a little bit, one of the great songwriters in Nashville. In fact, he's a member of the Nashville Songwriters Hall of Fame. Gary Burr is with us. You're going to love Gary Burr. One of country music's fastest rising stars, excited to say, Zach John King with us tonight at the Opry. And we're doing something really cool with Zach after the show. And I'll tell you how you can be a part of that as well just a little bit later on. But that's going to be a lot of fun. She has become an Opry favorite very quickly. Great singer-songwriter. Mae Estes is with us tonight. Multi-platinum recording artist, ACM Award winner, Grand Ole Opry star Dustin Lynch is with us tonight. And I have my notes. I know somebody else is here. Brooks and Dunn are with us tonight at the Grand Ole Opry. Yeah. We are going to have a lot of fun on this Wednesday. But up next, he is a 20-year-old incredible talent from Annis, Louisiana. And I think most of us first met him and fell in love with him on American Idol just a couple of years ago. He's got a great new EP out called 1994. Will you welcome John Foster?
2: Always an honor to be here at the Grand Ole Opry. We're going to kick it off with an original, if y'all don't mind.

Thank you so very much. As I said, it's such an honor to be here. I had one goal when I was starting out in music. I was 16 years old. That was 4 years ago. I always try and act like it was just this really long time period. It was about 4 years ago. I started in the barrooms of South Louisiana, where I'm from, right west of Baton Rouge. And we got some Cajuns in the house tonight. Y'all behave. We have a reputation to uphold. You know, I started out and there was one thing I wanted to do, one major goal of mine, and that was to stand in this circle today. And here I am for my 19th appearance here on the Grand Ole Opry. So I can say that that dream has been achieved. My blessings have just been beyond my wildest dreams. Part of those crazy blessings has been opening up for some really incredible people. I've had the opportunity to open up for people on the Grand Ole Opry like Carrie Underwood and Bill Anderson. And tonight, it's Brooks and Dunn. Then I've been on the road with great people like Clint Black and this next gentleman I'm going to sing you here. He's a man of few words when you talk to him, but boy, can he sing. His father was one of the most instrumental country artists to ever live, if not the most instrumental. And yet he managed to carve out his own path and become himself one of the most impactful country artists of all time. I played 5 shows with him recently. All 5 of them were some of the best shows I've ever been to. I'm talking about the one and only Hank Williams Jr. We got some Hank Jr. fans in the Opry tonight, right? That's what I'm talking about. So I'm going to send this song out to my new friend Hank Jr. and his wonderful team for allowing me to join him on tour this year. And hopefully that's not the last time. Here's a little Hank Jr. song for you.

Thank you so very much. I know a few of y'all knew that song there. I was so blessed, as they mentioned, to go on this very regional, very small show called American Idol. You know, a few of y'all know that one. It truly has been one of the biggest blessings in my life. I had the opportunity to meet and be mentored by so many people, sing some really great songs. Two of the songs I sang on that show you might recognize, they're called Neon Moon and Believe. So I'm sure you can understand why my 20-year-old heart is very happy to be here tonight. There's a lot of legends that have stood in this circle before, in the 100 years that the Grand Ole Opry's been around. There's a lot of legends that'll stand on this circle tonight, and I'm nothing but humbled and proud to be a part of that. So I'm going to sing y'all another song that I did on Idol. It was a song that I sang for my hometown of Addis, Louisiana. I want y'all to think about your hometown when we sing this song together, wherever that may be, as long as it's not Alabama. Just kidding. I love y'all, all my Alabama people. Let's just see what Lane Kiffin does this season. All right, let's get going. Here's a John Denver song for you.

0: My name is John Foster. Thank you so much for singing along. Hope you all have a great time here at the Grand Ole Opry. Who's ready to hear some Brooks and Dunn? Make some noise! Y'all have a great night. God bless y'all.
1: John Foster, everybody. So, you know, for more than 50 years, 52 to be exact, we have called the Grand Ole Opry House our home. But we moved from our most famous former home back in 1974, and we took a really important piece of that former home with us. So to learn a little bit more about the history of that Grand Ole Circle, let's watch and learn together from Grand Ole Opry star Carrie Underwood.
2: In 1974, the Opry moved from the Ryman to the new Grand Ole Opry House, the first theater built especially for the Opry. It was designed to create a performance hall where the past, present, and future of country music could joyfully come together every week of every year. And that intention was fulfilled right here in the Circle of Wood, created with boards from the stage of the Ryman. I remember the first time I stepped into this circle. It was back in 2005, right after I won American Idol. I couldn't believe I was actually here and standing in the same sacred place that so many of my musical heroes stood. And I still am overwhelmed with gratitude every time I step into the circle. I think of that girl from Shakota who could only dream of performing on this stage one day, and I will never take for granted how lucky I am to be a part of this incredible legacy. Stepping into the circle affects everyone uniquely and powerfully.
3: It's one of those feelings standing on that circle that you can't describe. Kind of like the energy from the floor coming up through your soles of your boots, up into your body, into your soul, into your heart.
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1: Now, I'm excited to say that Carrie Underwood will be back in that historic circle for 4 shows over 2 nights later this month, Friday, August 21st, Saturday, August 22nd. Tickets available for all 4 of those shows at Opry.com. Now, how'd you like to step in that circle and have your photo taken? You know, you can on our post-show tour. It's a great, great tour, trust me. And if you scan that

0: recorded his songs. He's a member of the Nashville Songwriters Hall of Fame. Will you welcome the great Gary Burr?
1: Thank you. It is great to be here. It's always a thrill when they ask us to come on down. I moved to Nashville about 30-something years ago. You know, I know that the two big hotbeds of country music, where country music basically stems from, is here in Nashville, Tennessee, and my hometown of Meriden, Connecticut. So it was natural that I would end up down here from Meriden, Connecticut. The problem is, when you grow up in Connecticut, you don't have a lot of vices. Not a lot of opportunities to develop vices. So I came down here and found out that country music is a lot about vices. It's a lot about smoking and drinking. And I don't smoke, I don't drink. I'm thinking of taking them up. I've heard good things. But luckily, you come to Nashville and you fall into a crowd like these guys, and you develop vices. So we're going to play a song that I wrote, and I was lucky enough to have two country greats record this song separately. George Jones and then Patti Loveless, and Patti Loveless put it out on the radio. So you remember this with Picture Me? No.

0: right, so I want to introduce fabulous harmony singer, my wife, hit songwriter Georgia Middleman is joining us tonight. Now this next song, here's the deal. You get to, you know, you're a kid and you're writing songs, and nobody cares how many songs you write. Nobody cares what you think of to write a song. But then you come down to Nashville and you get hired to be a big time professional songwriter, and you got to write a song every day at 10 o'clock. You got to think of something. So I'm going to play you a song that basically this song, I heard two DJs arguing about what Elvis stamp was going to look like. Was it going to be the sweaty Vegas Elvis with the bedazzled onesie and the scarves? Or is it going to be the Hawaii black leather suit with the jet black hair? And one of the DJs said, you know, when I think about Elvis, I try to think about Elvis as the Hawaiian guy. And all I heard was, what a cool title I try to think about Elvis would be. Unfortunately, then I had to write it. And so basically, I just wrote a fun little song. And Patti Loveless, once again, recorded this song. And she made me write it twice, because the first time I wrote it, it was way too, it's going to be hard to believe, it was way too manly. So I kind of channeled what I knew about Patti, and I wrote this song for her, and I like to think for Elvis, wherever he may be. But we're going to be joined on this song by another Hall of Fame songwriter that I happened to find wandering in the halls backstage. Sometimes you see her play here on the Opry stage. This time, she's going to be over there joining me. Victoria Shaw is going to come out and sing this song. Victoria is who I refer to as my musical spouse. We always joke about it. We're like an old married couple. We fight all the time and we don't have sex.
1: Which works well for Georgia.
0: Yeah.
1: My sister wife.

Boy, I didn't know what was going to fill that space. 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

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How about Victoria Shaw? She's gone, but not forgotten. That was unnecessary. Okay. So I moved here a long, long time ago, and right before I moved here, my dad passed away, and a couple of days after he passed away, I wrote this next song. And right before I moved down here to Nashville, I was lucky enough to have the great Conway Twitty record this song. So we're going to leave you with this one. We want to thank you. You've been a fabulous audience. It's always a thrill to be here.

0: Well, that's how you get in the Nashville Songwriters Hall of Fame. Give it up for Gary Burr, everybody. How about a hand for Georgia Middleman, sounding so good tonight as well. My goodness. Well, our good friends at Cracker Barrel, a proud sponsor of the Grand Ole Opry, celebrating the music, the memories, and the moments that bring us all together. Enjoy a look at some of their summer seasonal favorites. Let's all get hungry now. Let's look.
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0: 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There's one you could walk to from here, right on Music Valley Drive. Hey, while I have a second, too, I do want to welcome our special guests, our VIP guests. They are seated on stage here at the Opry House, which is really, really cool. And you can be a part of that VIP experience as well when you buy your tickets. But I want to welcome Carrie, who's visiting from Wyoming, and Alicia from Indiana. They are celebrating 30 years of friendship tonight at the Opry. I love that. Trevor and Kay are here from Florida, just celebrating good times and a great night of music. Catherine and Ryan are also from Florida. It's their first wedding anniversary. What a nice celebration here at the Opry. I love that. And Pamela and Jimmy visiting from Maryland and also enjoying a great night out at the Opry. How about a hand for all our VIP guests here tonight at the Opry? Well, up next, he spent most of the spring playing big-time stadiums with Mr. Morgan Wallen. He's going to go out on the road with Riley Green and Thomas Rhett and Luke Bryan. Recently announced his first headlining tour this fall. All the tickets sold out in 1 week. He made his Grand Ole Opry debut earlier this year, and his new album comes out in about 2 weeks, and we're going to do something really cool after the show that we want you to be a part of. But right now, I want you to welcome Zach John King.
2: What's up, Grand Ole Opry? Not a bad way to spend a Wednesday night, huh?

I made my opera debut about 2 months ago, and I can tell you that the nerves do not wear off from the first to the second time. Thank you guys so much for being here on a Wednesday night. It is an honor to step in this circle every time. I'm just trying to take it in. I got a debut album dropping in 2 weeks. And what better way to introduce it than a song dedicated to my dad? It's called How to Not.

Thank you very much. For those that don't know who I am, my name is Zach John King. Like I said, I got a debut album coming out August 28th, and when we were rolling through the songs to pick and the titles to pick for the record, I settled on maybe one of my favorite songs I've ever written, and the title of the album is going to be "On What You Get," and this song is real special to me, and the Conway song right before I came on felt fitting as much as it felt painful. I lost my dad a few weeks ago, and the last time, we got to be happy about it. He want me to be happy up here. No crying tonight is what he say. But the last time I was here was my debut, and he was here. And there's something deeply moving about music, and I wanted to play this one for the first time ever live for you guys tonight as a dedication to the album title track, as a dedication to my dad, namesake of my middle name, John King. And I think you'll enjoy it. It's called "I'm What You Get," and it's a story about me. And no crying out there, all right?

0: God bless you, Grand Ole Opry. Thank you so much.
1: Sack John King, everybody. Well, first off, if you were nervous, you certainly didn't appear.
2: Oh, I'm nervous. I'm always nervous at the Opry.
1: Man, there is something about that circle, right? It's like invisible fence. Once you step in there, something happens.
2: Something changes, for sure.
1: Yeah. Well, congratulations. Everything I have heard on this new project, I love. So
2: thank you.
1: Congratulations on it.
2: Thank you so much.
1: I mentioned we're going to do something really cool right after the show. We're going to be in the circle room. That's right over there in back of, like, Section 10. And it's kind of like a really cool Opry country music living room, right? And there's a special Zach John King poster for sale tonight in the Opry shop. If you buy a copy of the poster, that will get you two admissions. So if you came with somebody, just buy a poster. If you came by yourself, make a friend and bring somebody to the show afterwards. But we're going to talk about the new record. You're going to do a couple of songs acoustic. And then this is really cool. We're going to have a little listening party, and people are going to get to hear a couple of songs that nobody's ever heard before.
2: Yes, sir. Let's do it. Y'all, I'll see y'all there, all right?
1: All right. Zach John King, everybody. All right, real quick, while I have a second, I do want to let you know that as part of the Opry's partnership with Vanderbilt Health, for the safety and comfort of all our guests, Vanderbilt Life Flight Event Medicine Services are available here at the show. 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Right now, we're going to take a quick 20-minute intermission. Great chance to head over to the Opry shop and pick up a copy of that poster to join us after the show. 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Stay tuned for the Opry intermission show. And we'll be right back with the second half of tonight's Grand Ole Opry. Mae Estes, Dustin Lynch, and Brooks and Dunn still to come. 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

as Grand Ole Opry star Brad Paisley. Getting a little mud on tires. My name is David Reed. Welcome into the Opry Intermission Show presented by Aero Exterminators. Getting you set for the second half of our Wednesday night show. Curtain set to go back up at 8:28 tonight. She has quickly become one of our favorites here at the Opry in a very short amount of time. Know all her folks are listening back in Arkansas tonight. Singer-songwriter Mae Estes steps back into the circle, along with multi-platinum recording artist, ACM Award winner, and Grand Ole Opry member Dustin Lynch. And it happens once in a neon moon. It's a return. It's been a long time in the making. Brooks and Dunn will close out the show live from the Opry stage here tonight. We are just under 13 minutes away from the second half of your Wednesday night Opry.

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0: This has been the Opry Intermission Show on WSM Radio, presented by Arrow Exterminators. 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
1: Welcome back to the Grand Ole Opry, presented by Humana. And to kick off the second half of our show tonight, well, she was named one of Grammy's 14 country artists you need to know now. She has toured globally with the likes of Garth Brooks and Ashley McBride, and she's got a great new single out called The 90s Called. Will you welcome Mae Estes?
2: Sir, how we feeling, Opry? We got any lovebirds in the crowd tonight? We got a sexy little number for you called I Better Go.

Thank you so much, Opry. My name is Mae Estes, and I gotta go ahead and get this out of the way. This lineup tonight is about every hero I got, and I cannot believe I'm standing on this stage. Can y'all believe we're all here to see this show tonight? This next song is gonna explain a lot about me if you've never heard any of my music. I've been singing since I was itty bitty. I moved from Southwest Arkansas to Nashville several years ago. And I like my country music old school. And something tells me y'all do too if you're here tonight. And I just got to release a song that's a part of a project, and it's called The 90s Called. I don't know if y'all have heard, but my buddies, Mr. Aaron Ratier and Benji Davis, they're in the crowd tonight. They wrote this song right here, and it sparked a whole dream of mine, celebrating all the unsung heroes of my favorite era, 90s, the 90s country era, prime. And so this sparked this whole idea for me, and well, would y'all want to hear that song, The 90s Called, that got it all going? Well, what if we play it for them, y'all? Should we give them a little something?

I think we're going to get along just fine, Opry. Thank y'all so much. That song is out everywhere you listen if you like what you hear. And I've gotten to reimagine a few of my favorite 90s country classics. Part of this project, too, which is always intimidating. Because you really shouldn't touch those things. They're already perfect, right? But something I found was some of my favorite songs. I mean, these are timeless, best of all time kind of country songs. A lot of them are about a woman, but you don't get to hear the woman's perspective in them. And I am a woman, in case you didn't know. And so I thought I might have a little just perspective switch to put on some of these classics. And so I'd love to try one of those out for you. It's actually, it's coming out this Friday, which is really, really exciting. And Mr. Mark Narmore is also here tonight because he wrote this classic country song by himself. I bet y'all know it. We got any Shenandoah fans in the house? Well, I promise you're not a bigger Shenandoah fan than I am. And one of my favorite songs that's ever been out is Moon Over Georgia.

0: Justice featuring Shenandoah out this Friday. Thank you, Mr. Marty Raven, the Opry Band. I love you, Grand Ole Opry.
1: Well, how great was that? Mae Estes, Marty Raven, everybody. Oh, that was great. Shenandoah, by the way, will be headlining the Ryman Auditorium in October on their 40th anniversary tour. So what a special night that's going to be. So you can get tickets for that at Ryman.com. Hey, let's take a look back at some significant events that occurred this week in the 100-year history of our Grand Ole Opry. It was back in 1988. Kathy Mattea made her Grand Ole Opry debut, and this past fall, she officially became a member of the Grand Ole Opry. 1991, our buddy Vince Gill was officially inducted as a member of the Grand Ole Opry. Monday was his 35th anniversary as a member of our Opry family. How great is that? And he just wrapped up six straight nights, a residency at Ryman Auditorium. In 2020, was a sad moment. Our dear friend Charlie Pride passed away. We'll be honoring Charlie at a special Opry 100 Honors show coming up on Tuesday, September the 22nd. It's going to be a very, very special night here at the Opry. And in 2021, Ricky Skaggs invited the Isaacs to become members of the Grand Ole Opry. 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Well, up next, he's got a bunch of number one songs you know every single word to by heart. His songs have been streamed, get this total, 6 billion times. And we're proud to say he's a member of our Grand Ole Opry family. Will you welcome Mr. Dustin Lynch?

Thank y'all very much for that song right there. Thank you. It's great to be back on this stage. One more time for Miss Marty Slayton back there helping us out tonight. We love getting to come to the Opry and play with these awesome band members up here. We're going to do something that is a little scary. We're going to play a brand new song. I've been backstage and side stage watching all these artists in front of us playing new stuff, and I'm like, what the heck? Let's play a new one for them, too. So this is, we've got a couple of albums coming out here in the next few months. Got one coming out August 28th called Setlist Staples. And then some brand new music right behind it. And this is the song, actually the oldest song on that album, that I wrote back in the summer of 2024. But I love the message of this song. And it's called Old Man Knows. Here's a brand new one for you.

0: Thank you guys so much. I think I just remembered all the dang words, y'all.
1: Yes!
0: I didn't know if I'd get all those right. I think I got them right. I got to dedicate that to some people down in Florida right now that are listening to me. They always tune in, my grandparents. And they've got some of their crazy friends with them from Hastings, Florida right now. So a big shout out to Mr. Wesley Smith and his beautiful bride, Miss Joey, I nicknamed Reba years ago. So hi down there in Florida, everybody. Anybody from a small town over here on the left side? What about the right side? Anybody from... down the middle. All right, we got a big group right here. I'm assuming these red cowboy hats are from...

give it up, everybody, for Grand Ole Opry star Dustin Lynch. Oh, that was fantastic. By the way, Dustin got a new record out coming up in just a couple of weeks. It's called Setlist Staples, 10 number ones coming your way on August the 28th. Well, this is the Grand Ole Opry presented by Humana, airing live on 650 AM WSM, Nashville, Tennessee. So, you know, our friends at Humana, they listen to what's most important to you and your health, and they deliver personalized benefits and care. Because better care really does begin with listening, and Humana is a more human way to health care. And Humana loves helping us celebrate special moments in the lives of our Opry family, our Opry friends. So shout out to a bunch of folks with us here tonight. From Pendleton, Oregon, Nick McFarland is here celebrating a 38th birthday. Happy birthday, Nick. Glad you're with us tonight. I want to take a moment to welcome Nashville's best karaoke team, Broke and Done, here with us tonight. Love that. Let's see. This one says, happy birthday to my lovely wife, Karen James. All right. Now, just for the record, Karen James, I'm sure she's lovely. She is not my lovely wife. I'm simply reading the note. But happy birthday, Karen James. 71 years young today. And also, Karen and whoever her husband is who did not sign the note will be celebrating their 45th wedding anniversary. So that's two biggies, birthday and a 45th wedding anniversary. So great to have you with us. Good night for the number 37, too. Todd and Paige Moore are celebrating their 37th wedding anniversary. And Hack and Sharon Hensley are celebrating their 37th wedding anniversary as well. Nora Houston is from Orland Park, Illinois. And Nora is 12 years old tonight with us at the Opry. So I love that. Anna's here from San Diego. Ava, excuse me. Or it could be Anna. No, I think it's Ava. Celebrating a 21st birthday. Sammy from Wisconsin, also a 21st birthday. Yeah. And Sarah is celebrating a birthday from north of the border in Canada. Judy is here celebrating her 72nd birthday. She is in one of our new suites we have here at the Grand Ole Opry House. I love that. And Emily and Sarah Winstead are here. And they are twins, and they are celebrating their 34th birthday together. Emily lives in Jacksonville, Florida. Sarah lives in Plano, Texas. And they chose to come to the Grand Ole Opry together to celebrate their 34th birthday. So that's really, really cool. I love that. Hey, while we have a second, too, could we turn the house lights up, if you don't mind? You know, everybody at Humana and all of us here at the Opry, we do so love and respect our military. If we have any active or veteran military members with us tonight, we would love for you to stand, if you're able to, and give you a round of applause. Everything you've done for our country. Yeah. Thank you for what you've done and what you continue to do. Thank you. And a big thank you to Humana, presenting sponsor for the Grand Ole Opry. To learn more about Humana and the many health plans they can offer, simply visit Humana.com. Well, tell you what, we've got some great upcoming shows at the Opry, and you can always get lineups and ticket information at Opry.com. I mentioned that Carrie Underwood will be back next Friday and Saturday, the 21st and 22nd. And again, there's four shows. There's going to be a 7 o'clock and a 9:30 on the Friday, and a 7 o'clock and a 9:30 on the Saturday. 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First week of September, Opry stars Little Big Town with a brand new record, and they will be here on back-to-back nights on a Wednesday and a Thursday. So very excited for Little Big Town to come back. In fact, that Thursday in early September will be our first in our Opry Country Classics series. If you've never been to one of our Opry Country Classics shows, they are so much fun. Larry Gatlin is the host. Larry, Steve, and Rudy, the Gatlin brothers, are here on all the shows, and it is just really, really fun. I mentioned Charlie Pride earlier in the show. That Opry 100 Honors Night will be September the 22nd, honoring the late, great Charlie Pride. Darius Rucker will be with us here that night. Neil McCoy will be here. Pam Tillis will be here. And Dion Pride, Charlie's son, who's a great singer in his own right, will be here as well. So that's going to be a lot of fun. Again, that is September 22nd. And we're going to have a lot of fun birthday week, too. We turn 101 officially, WSM Radio, on October the 5th, and I know Brandon Lake is one of the artists confirmed to come and join us on that birthday week, and the incredible lineups as well. And by the way, we have not one, but soon to be two
new members of our Grand Ole Opry family. I don't know if you know this, but it was a few weeks ago on this stage that John Party surprised one of the great songwriters in this town, Rhett Akins, with an invitation to become the newest member of the Grand Ole Opry. Rhett has written 36 number one songs. So make sure you follow the Opry's on socials. It's all simply at Opry, and you'll be the first to know when that induction date's going to be. And then it was Friday night at Ryman Auditorium. Vince Gill, during one of his Ryman residency shows, invited Charlie Worsham to be the newest member of our Grand Ole Opry family as well. So we got not one, but two inductions. So I don't know if you're like me. I'm kind of old school about a lot of things. It's because I'm old, I guess. But, you know, back in the day, I used to always keep my ticket stubs, and I miss ticket stubs. But I'm pretty aware of how many times I've seen different artists, right? And you may be the same way. You may have a good mental note of how many times you've seen artists. Like, I'm a big Mary Chapin Carpenter fan. I know I've seen her 14 times. I've seen Tom Petty 13 times. Well, Donna Campbell is putting me to shame. Can we turn the house lights up for just one more second? Donna Campbell, where are you? Donna Campbell's right there. All right. So, Donna Campbell is 75 years old, and Donna Campbell has seen Brooks and Dunn 91 times. Well, Donna Campbell, you are fixing to get 92 right now. One of the best-selling duos in country music history. Members of the Country Music Hall of Fame, Grand Ole Opry, welcome Brooks and Dunn.

Man, so great to be back on the sacred stage. Thanks for coming, y'all. I hate it when nobody shows up. Man, this is a big occasion for us. 35 years ago, we made this brand new Man album. And Ronnie and I met like on a Tuesday. A record company guy put us together and had this idea to start a duo and bought us a really bad enchilada at a terrible restaurant. And we're just kind of growling across the table at each other. And he said, "No, y'all be a good duo." And we're like, "We don't want to." And he said, "Well, you guys are both good songwriters now." He said, "Just do me a favor, please." Tim Dubois was the guy's name. Great songwriter himself. He wrote "You Got the Gold Mine, I Got the Shaft," and a lot of good stuff. So, you know, we trusted him. And he said, "Well, just see if you can write a song together." So that was Tuesday. Thursday, we wrote Brand New Man. And Friday, we wrote Next Broken Heart. And those were our first two number ones, and we've been riding the bus for 35 years trying to figure out how to get off it, you know? And y'all keep encouraging us, maybe we ought to just keep riding and keep doing this for a little while, so. It was cool, we had written those two songs, and Tim got really excited, you know, and offered us a deal and all that. And Ronnie had already written these two songs out in Oklahoma by himself, and they were pretty good. Anyway, there was this, the first one, it was just kind of weird. It's like, you know, it's like the moon's made out of neon or something like that. Oh, really? So y'all want to hear Neon Moon? Apparently, Elvis needs to rest a little bit. But he had another song that made a little more sense. It's something, it's a dance song about, you know, scooting your boots kind of thing. So, y'all want to hear Boot Scootin' Boogie? I'm sure there's a contract somewhere that says we have to play those two songs, so don't panic. I know a lot of y'all been paying our rent for 35 years. It's been a hell of a job. Thank you very much. And a lot of you guys, how many of y'all have never, like, even seen Brooks and Dunn before? And, oh, yeah, welcome to the party. And who is it that's been to 91 shows? What is wrong with you? Golly, so I guess we're getting a bill for therapy here pretty quick, right? Hey, thank you. That is amazing. I think... No, that's so awesome. I really appreciate it. Anyway, there was another song on that album that creeped in after Boot Scoot. Some of y'all might remember. And if you don't, I'm going to play it for you. And if you do, you got to help me out a little bit, all right? Yeah, I lost a trail on a Friday night and she was gone before I got home. Thank you, both of you. She been getting restless in that big house all alone. And I've been up and down these city streets for 3 nights in a row. Yeah, and Lord, it's hard to find that girl when she gets the urge to go.

0: Sorry, I have no idea why I did that. 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You want to say?
1: I'm with you.
0: Starting to wander.
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Maybe they edit this show.

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5: A few stray showers and storms, mainly east of I-65, are possible tonight. Otherwise, the big story, it's still the heat, the relentless heat and humidity. I'm WSMV4 First Alert Meteorologist Bree Smith. We'll dip into the 70s tonight. Showers and storms should end before daybreak and then surge right back into the 90s Thursday. Triple digits expected for some this weekend. Relief arrives next Tuesday.
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perfect country and western song. I wrote him back a letter and I told him it was not the perfect country and western song because he hadn't said anything at all about mama or trains or trucks or prison or getting drunk. Well, he sat down and wrote another verse to the song.

His name is David Allan Coe, and that's how we kick off a Wayland Wednesday on WSM at night. That one by request from our friend Eddie out in Lebanon. Wanted to hear some David Allan Coe tonight. I got you covered. My name is David Reed. This is WSM at night from the Simply Superior Studios inside the Springer Mountain Farms Hay Cuff House. We are just across the plaza from the Grand Ole Opry, watching all the fine folks file out after an awesome Wednesday night Opry. This lineup was unbelievable, including the great Brooks and Dunn back on the Opry stage for the first time in what seems like a neon moon. It'd been a while since Kix and Ronnie had been on that stage, and they did not disappoint tonight. I'm not going to disappoint you tonight. We're playing Waylon and all the Outlaws all the way up to 11:30 tonight, and got a request for this one from Bo down in Memphis. He wanted to hear Way More and Black Rose.

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1: Rockin' Randall, Bo Cephas, Hank Jr., all my rowdy friends. My name is David Reed. This is a Waylon Wednesday, and I've brought all my rowdy friends over as well. We're playing Waylon and all the Outlaws all the way up into 11:30 tonight. That's what's happening on this Wednesday night. 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Our friend Kyle Cantrell is back on WSM Radio, and he's bringing all your favorite bluegrass tunes from Bill Monroe and the Stanley Brothers, all the classics right alongside today's top artists for Banjo Radio. 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How does that tie into a Waylon Wednesday? Because these boys right here blew into town in 1989, started picking on Nashville. They decided to cut this old Bill Monroe song and turn it into their own. Some boys from up in the bluegrass state, Kentucky Headhunters, and walks.

And that's what a Waylon Wednesday sounds like on WSMNI. That is way more and slow rolling low. My name is David Reed. This is WSMNI. We are playing all the outlaws all the way up through 11:30 tonight. And I told you last night about the unfortunate passing of Ben Jones, who played Cooter on The Dukes of Hazzard. He was also in a 1975 movie called Moon Runners, which was the pre-runner to the television show Dukes of Hazzard. It was basically featuring Uncle Jesse and a couple of cousins out running moonshine. And Waylon was the balladeer on that movie. He was the one doing the narration for it, like he would go on to do on the television show. But Ben Jones also appeared in the film as well. He was one of the only other cast members who was actually in the film. I think he played a man named Fred, I believe. But Slow Rollin' Low was on the soundtrack to Moon Runners from 1975. It also originally appeared on Waylon's 1974 album, This Time. When I say movie soundtrack, you probably think, if you're a child of the 80s like me, movie soundtracks used to be so awesome back in the day. But this was a soundtrack, meaning that it was featured in the movie. There wasn't an actual album released of music from Moon Runners, but it definitely was in the movie there. And a couple other songs as well, a couple of them by Cousin Jerry. Jerry Reed had a couple of tracks in the movie, one an instrumental piece called Lightning Rod that is just unbelievable in the fashion of Jerry Reed going to town on the guitar. And the other one is this song right here. And this is one that I had not heard in quite some time. This is Jerry Reed from the Moon Runners movie. It's called Today Is Mine.

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1: 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Hey, it's Nan Kelly from Heart of the Night. 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
5: NBC News Radio, I'm Scott Carr. Flood watches are in place from Indiana to Virginia. Officials say more than 700,000 are still without power after deadly storms pummeled parts of the Midwest yesterday. And more severe storms are expected across parts of Illinois, Indiana, and Kentucky through this evening. Police in Minnesota say a mother, father, and child were found dead at an in-home daycare this morning. Hopkins Police Chief Brent Johnson says officers responded to reports of a stabbing and found the adult male dead from a self-inflicted gunshot wound.
6: And a deceased 41-year-old female and 7-year-old female victim with stab wounds. This is an extremely tragic event for Hopkins.
5: And police say another close family relative, a 78-year-old woman, was found dead in a nearby home. Caroline Leavitt will end her time as White House press secretary at the end of the month. President Trump announcing that on social media today, saying Leavitt's one of his most trusted aides and is stepping down so she can spend more time with her family. Scott Carr, NBC News Radio.
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I love the softer side of that man right there. That is Waylon Jennings and Dreaming My Dreams With You. My name is David Reed. This is WSM Tonight. This is a Waylon Wednesday. We are playing Waylon and all the outlaws and all their disciples all the way up to 11:30 tonight. And here's that young lady that he was dreaming those dreams with. She is the first lady of outlaw country. It's Jessie Coulter, and You Mean to Say.

0: Waylon, Willie, Johnny, and Chris, the Highwaymen. My name is David Reed. This is WSM Night, and that is the perfect song for a Waylon Wednesday because it's got all those outlaws nice and packaged neatly there together. We are playing Waylon the Outlaws all the way up until 11:30 tonight. But make plans to join us tomorrow morning. We are live and local and connected to country. 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It's your connection to Nashville and everything going on here in the Music City. In fact, tomorrow you can join them live from Shoney's in Lebanon for the Wilson County, Tennessee State Fair kickoff show. It's exit 3238 there off of I-40 there in Lebanon. So come on out and join them tomorrow. They'll be there from 7 a.m. to 10 p.m. live from the Shoney's in Lebanon. 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

0: A little Linda Ronstadt for you.
1: She fits right in on a Wayland Wednesday on WSM tonight, and that's exactly what we have going on here. My name is David Reed. A little bit earlier, we heard from them separately. Now let's get the first man and the first lady of Outlaw Country together. Here's Wayland and Jesse in Storms Never Last.

0: I wonder why. That's one of those songs that would not be recorded here in Music City in 2026. That is Tom Paul Glazer and Put Another Log on the Fire, a.k.a. the Male Chauvinist National Anthem. It was a part of the Outlaw album back in 1976 and written by Shel Silverstein. My name is David Reed. This is WSM at Night on a Waylon Wednesday when we play Waylon and all the Outlaws all night long, all the way up until 11:30. And got a request for some Charlie Daniels. You may know the one that they want to hear, and I'll play it for them next.
1: 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Willie Nelson gives Farron Young Hello Walls. Harlan Howard connects Patsy Cline, the Judds, and Patti Loveless across three decades. 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I'm Zach Bennett. 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
3: Muggy tonight, dipping only into the mid-70s. A couple stray showers and storms early should wind down in the early overnight hours. I'm WSMV4 First Alert meteorologist Bree Smith. The heat, the humidity remain the story. We are not even halfway through our stinking heat wave. Mid-90s Thursday, triple-digit heat indices again. Some spots may touch 100 degrees this weekend with heat building. Some relief early next week.

fella went down to Georgia. He was looking for a soul to steal. He was in a bind because he was way behind, and he was willing to make a deal. When he came across this young man sewing on a fiddle and playing it hot, and the devil jumped up on a hickory stump and said, "Boy, let me tell you what. 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

the devil bowed his head because he knew that he'd been beat. 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Johnny said, "Devil, just come on back if you ever want to try again. 'Cause I've told you once, you son of a gun,

Charlie Daniels, by request, The Devil Went Down to Georgia. That was requested by Junior down in Lincoln County, Tennessee. He shot me an email, david@wsmradio.com, to let me know what he wanted to hear. 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So I want to hear what you want to hear. 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But right now, we're still rolling through the Outlaws, and this is the man that is responsible for bringing Waylon Jennings to town, and we owe him a debt of gratitude for that. It is Grand Ole Opry star Bobby Bear in the streets of Baltimore.

That's the Cosmic Cowboy, Roger Miller, Tall Trees. Folks ask me, why do you play Roger Miller on a Waylon Wednesday when you're playing all of the Outlaws? Well, it doesn't get much more outlaw than Roger Miller. You talk about a man who came into town and did things his own way. I mean, for goodness sakes, he wrote a song called Chug-a-Lug and turned it into a hit. That's doing things your way. That is the outlaw spirit. That is the outlaw attitude. And that's what we honor here on a Waylon Wednesday on WSM at night. My name is David Reed, and this is Merle Haggard. And always wanting you.

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3: NBC News Radio, I'm Scott Carr. Two U.S. soldiers are dead after a military helicopter from Fort Hood, Texas, crashed north of Austin. The Army says the aircraft was an AH-64 Apache attack helicopter. It went down in what officials described as a fiery crash in the town of Salado. Acting Commanding General Ethan Divin says their thoughts are with the crew and their families as they wait on more information. Flood watches are in place from Indiana to Virginia, with more than 700,000 still without power after deadly storms pummeled parts of the Midwest Tuesday. This evening, more severe storms are expected across parts of Illinois, Indiana, and Kentucky. NOAA's Storm Prediction Center has issued a level 2 out of 5 risk of severe thunderstorms for the areas. Caroline Leavitt is stepping down as White House press secretary at the end of the month. President Trump making that announcement on social media, saying Leavitt is one of his most trusted aides and is stepping down so she can spend more time with her family. Scott Carr, NBC News Radio.
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4: Well, my daddy left home when I was 3, and he didn't leave much to Ma and me. Just this old guitar and an empty bottle of booze. Now, I don't blame him because he run and hid, but the meanest thing that he ever did was before he left, he went and named me Sue. Well, he must have thought that it was quite a joke, and it got a lot of laughs from lots of folks. Seems I had to fight my whole life through. Some gal would giggle and I'd get red, and some guy'd laugh and I'd bust his head. I tell you, life ain't easy for a boy named Sue.

0: think about him now and then, every time I try and every time I win. And if I ever have a son, I think I'm gonna name him Bill or George, anything but Sue.
1: That is the Man in Black with a story about a boy named Sue. My name is David Reed. This is WSMNI, and I went to school with a boy named Ashley, and yeah, it was pretty rough in middle school for him. I was not the perpetrator. I'm just saying it was tough growing up with a boy named Ashley, and I saw that firsthand. Ironically, though, this was one of his favorite songs. We used to sing it together in PE class. It's Hank Jr. in Young Country. We are.

0: That is Grand Ole Opry star Steve Earle traveling that nowhere road. He's somewhere out there on the road right now, but he will be back at the Opry very, very soon. Can't wait to see Steve step back into that circle. My name is David Reed. This is WSM at Night on a Waylon Wednesday, the night that we play Waylon and all the outlaws and all their disciples like Steve Earle. 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

It's a little bit more Man in Black for you. This one by request from Diana in Winchester. She wanted to hear Johnny sing "I Walk the Line." There you go, Diana. My name is David Reed. This is WSM at Night on a Waylon Wednesday. We're playing Waylon and keeping that outlaw spirit alive all night long. And here's Cousin Jerry for you. It's time to make sure those fine folks in Atlanta are well hydrated. We are eastbound and down.

That's my request for Brian up in O'Fallon, Missouri. He wanted to hear that one. Didn't get around to it last week, Brian, so I want to make sure I got it on for you this week. That is Waylon Jennings' version of Kenny Rogers' hit, Lucille. My name is David Reed. This has been a Waylon Wednesday on WSM at night. About to step aside and turn you over to the golden era of the Grand Ole Opry. The biggest stars from the 50s and 60s as they perform live from that Ryman stage. You'll hear from them from 11:30 until midnight. You'll next hear from me tomorrow night at 7 p.m. There is no Thursday night Opry, so you get me for 4.5 hours. And I want to hear from you. Go ahead and shoot me an email. Let me know what you want to hear tomorrow night, playing all your favorite classic country tunes all night long. Tomorrow night's the only place in the world where it happens, is where it should happen, right here on

0: It's Lori Ann and Charlie on this week's Crook and Chase Countdown. It is the season. State and county fairs are kicking up across the country.
1: 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And don't let Luke Bryan in the livestock barn. 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
5: From the Springer Mountain Farms Weather Center, here's your first alert forecast.
6: Muggy tonight, dipping only into the mid-70s. A couple stray showers and storms early should wind down in the early overnight hours. I'm WSMV4 First Alert meteorologist Bree Smith. The heat, the humidity remain the story. We are not even halfway through our stinking heat wave. Mid-90s Thursday, triple-digit heat indices again. Some spots may touch 100 degrees this weekend with heat building. Some relief early next week.
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1: Welcome to Nashville, Tennessee, home of the Grand Ole Opry. 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

0: I want to introduce you folks to a young lady who has been on this stage several times. If you've listened to our show here at the Opry House, I'm sure you're very familiar with her songs, and I'm sure you'll remember the name, Miss Jeannie Shepherd.
1: Thank you.

0: let me introduce you to a fella who is no stranger to all of you record buyers, because in the last few weeks and months and years, actually, now he has sold about as many records as anybody I know. I'm speaking of a friend of mine, Mr. Doodle-doo-doo-doo himself. Here is Mr. Del Reed.
1: Thank you kindly, Bobby. Thank you, folks.

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0: Right now, let me introduce you folks to a fellow who hails from England. He is over here on a, I don't know what sort of a visa he has, but we have made a deal with him. If he doesn't sing real good tonight, we're going to deport him. So you can look for a good performance from a friend of mine named Pete Sayers.
1: Thank you very much, brother. You're wondering what sort of a visa I've got. I'm quite legal. They didn't throw me out.
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1: I'd like to sing a song tonight that any of you that have ever owned a dog will probably appreciate this song. It's quite an old one, and it's called Old Shep.
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0: Now then, here is, once again, the pretty Miss Jeannie Shepherd to sing you another song. 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You want to play the tambourine, Jean?
1: Well, I've got 19, and they left them all on the bus.
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1: I don't know who this belongs to.
0: Okay, I'm looking forward to this. I've never heard you play the tambourine.
1: Well, wait till it's all over with.
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1: Yeah.
0: What's the song?
1: Second fiddle to an old guitar.

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1: Thank you, Hal. Here's a song I'd like to do for some Florida friends of mine. I just sent up a note from Port St. Joe and Tallahassee and Chattahoochee and all down that way. This is a song they requested. Story of a Louisiana boy that picks cotton all day. Only he don't call it cotton. He calls it white gold.

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4: NBC News Radio, I'm Scott Carr. There's widespread flash flooding in Indiana as dangerous storms continue to slam the Midwest. This after at least three people were killed, thousands left without power due to storms Tuesday. Two of the deaths were in Indiana, including a four-year-old boy, and another in Ohio. In Grafton, Ohio, 16 people were struck by lightning at a prison and taken to local hospitals. The accused killer of UnitedHealthcare CEO Brian Thompson, Luigi Mangione, could be getting a plea deal in his federal case. ABC News reports prosecution and defense lawyers in Mangione's federal case are expected to discuss a possible plea deal during a conference in federal court Friday. Similar negotiations happened in June, but no deal was reached. The Bumble dating app is getting rid of its signature rule. Effective immediately, men no longer have to wait for women to message first. Scott Carr, NBC News Radio.
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Hey there, it's Lexi Carter. Feeling a bit under the weather. Those summer colds are just the worst. And of course, they always hit right after the kids go back to school. Just without fail. So I hope you're feeling well, and I will be here to keep you company despite the crackles in my voice. Some great country music here on the radio home of the Grand Ole Opry. Here's Opry star Lori Morgan now with Watch Me.

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There's one you don't hear every day from the Kentucky Headhunters. It's Rock and Roll Angel on 650 AM WSM. Happy to take a request from you. 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

0: 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It's Lexi Carter, and so excited because she and Lori Morgan are going to bring their grits and glamour a show to Luke Combs Category 10 here in Nashville on December 3rd. 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
1: From the Springer Mountain Farms Weather Center, here's your first alert forecast.
4: Muggy tonight, dipping only into the mid-70s. A couple stray showers and storms early should wind down in the early overnight hours. I'm WSMV4 First Alert meteorologist Bree Smith. The heat, the humidity remain the story. We are not even halfway through our stinking heat wave. Mid-90s Thursday, triple-digit heat indices again. Some spots may touch

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2: 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Of them little cutting horses all his life. That's a high dollar habit he don't mind. He's financed

got older, the figure high. He got filled, big empty, with little songs. There's a lady on the high line. She's fighting drought in her own mind. Day by day, she's been losing to the wind. How's between the price of feed and the moisture she don't see, the gal considered selling out.

0: Days Like These. What a beautiful song from Luke Combs on WSM Radio. And we are so excited for this first event at the Fairlane Hotel. 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
13: NBC News Radio, I'm Tammy Trujillo. Caroline Leavitt set to leave her role as White House press secretary at the end of the month. President Trump made the announcement on Truth Social. He said Leavitt is one of his most trusted aides and is stepping down so she can spend more time with her family. The president added she'll now be one of his top outside advisors and an influential voice within the Republican Party. There's widespread flash flooding in Indiana as dangerous storms continue to slam the Midwest. This after at least three people were killed and thousands left without power in Tuesday's storms. A lawsuit's been filed against President Trump's media company. This follows Trump Media announcing a new product that gives paying Wall Street firms faster access to the president's Truth Social posts. The Intercept filed that suit saying it violates the First Amendment. The product was first announced last month, with firms having to pay between $60,000 and $100,000 a month to gain access to the real-time feed. Tammy Trujillo, NBC News Radio.
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0: That's Charlie Worsham and the Traveling McCurry Band. That is new from his brand new album that just came out on Friday. Love him and love the fact that he has now been invited to be a member of the Grand Ole Opry. That happened on stage with Vince Gill over the weekend, and we cannot wait to have him inducted as a new member. He's very special to us here at WSM, as he has a show once a month here called the Air Castle Community Hour. And of course, he's a friend to almost everyone here in Music City, and he's been playing the Opry for years. And now he will be part of the family officially. 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
1: From the Springer Mountain Farms Weather Center, here's your first alert forecast.
4: Muggy tonight, dipping only into the mid-70s. A couple stray showers and storms early should wind down in the early overnight hours. I'm WSMV4 First Alert meteorologist Bree Smith. The heat, the humidity remain the story. We are not even halfway through our stinking heat wave. Mid-90s Thursday, triple-digit heat indices again. Some spots may touch 100 degrees this weekend with heat building. Some relief early next week.

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0: That's Lady A on WSM Radio and looking for a good time. We're looking for a good time at the Wilson County and Tennessee State Fair. It gets started today at the fairgrounds in Lebanon, and it runs through August 22nd. We're proud to be a partner with the fair once again this year, and we'll be doing our annual fair kickoff live broadcast with Kelly Sutton and Charlie Matos live at the Shoney's on South Cumberland Street in Lebanon this morning from 7 to 10 a.m. And then don't forget to be there for WSM Night at the fair. That's at the Fiddler's Grove Opry Stage Sunday night from 4 to 7 p.m. So we'll see you at the fair. 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
7: NBC News Radio, I'm Tammy Trujillo. Caroline Leavitt is set to leave her role as White House press secretary at the end of the month. President Trump made that announcement on Truth Social. Trump said Leavitt is one of his most trusted aides and is stepping down so she can spend more time with her family. New York State officials are reacting to plans announced by ICE to start using electric shock gloves during immigration enforcement. New York Attorney General Letitia James said her office was reviewing the proposal, which she said may be in violation of the state constitution. A WNBA task force made up of team presidents and general managers is meeting to discuss transgender athlete participation. The issue's drawn increased attention in recent weeks following comments by Indiana Fever guard Sophie Cunningham backing restrictions on transgender participation in women's sports. Tammy Trujillo, NBC News Radio.
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down at a local beer joint with a few of the guys, with this cute little country girl called mine. And boy, let me tell you, she was the prettiest thing I'd ever seen in a pair of boots. Well, she walked right up to me, handed me a beer, gave me a look like, let's get out of here.

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1: 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From the Springer Mountain Farms Weather Center, here's your first alert forecast.
4: Muggy tonight, dipping only into the mid-70s. A couple stray showers and storms early should wind down in the early overnight hours. I'm WSMV4 First Alert meteorologist Bree Smith. The heat, the humidity remain the story. We are not even halfway through our stinking heat wave. Mid-90s Thursday, triple-digit heat indices again. Some spots may touch 100 degrees this weekend with heat building. Some relief early next week.

0: from Opry star Brad Paisley here on WSM Radio. It's Lexi Carter. So for decades, Bill Cody welcomed listeners like family to the airwaves here at WSM. 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
5: NBC News Radio, I'm Tammy Trujillo. Caroline Leavitt is leaving the podium. The youngest person ever to serve as White House Press Secretary is leaving her role at the end of the month. President Trump made that announcement on Truth Social. Trump said Leavitt is one of his most trusted aides and is stepping down so she can spend more time with her family. She and her husband welcomed their second child in May. In a statement, Leavitt said serving in the position was the honor and adventure of a lifetime. Two U.S. soldiers are dead after a military helicopter from Fort Hood crashed north of Austin, Texas, Wednesday. It's believed the aircraft, an AH-64 Apache attack helicopter, was on a training mission at the time. It went down near the town of Salado. A winning ticket in Wednesday night's billion-dollar Powerball drawing was sold in Illinois. That massive jackpot has a cash value of more than $450 million. It's the largest Powerball prize won so far this year and the eighth largest in the game's history. Tammy Trujillo, NBC News Radio.
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1: the country. I'll do the hosting, okay?

Gosh, it's so true. From Kenny Chesney, Don't Blink, on WSM Radio. That one hits close to home for me this week because I now have a first grader, which is kind of wild. Time flies. It really does. Don't blink. That's great advice from Kenny Chesney here on WSM Radio. I'm Lexi Carter. 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

0: turn this truck around. How many of you remember dad or mom or somebody saying, don't make me turn this car around? Because we were asking questions or getting into trouble in the back of the car when we were trying to head somewhere that we were all excited about. It's just so relatable. Love that one from Jordan Davis here on WSM Radio. I'm Lexi Carter, feeling a little under the weather. It's one of those summer colds, which usually gets you every time school starts, right? Germy little kids, what are we going to do? 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
4: Muggy tonight, dipping only into the mid-70s. A couple stray showers and storms early should wind down in the early overnight hours. I'm WSMV4 First Alert meteorologist Bree Smith. The heat, the humidity remain the story. We are not even halfway through our stinking heat wave. Mid-90s Thursday, triple-digit heat indices again. Some spots may touch 100 degrees this weekend with heat building. Some relief early next week.

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0: Beautiful new song from Opry star Carly Pearce and featuring Riley Green. That's If I Don't Leave, I'm Gonna Stay. What a beautiful song. Here on 650 AM WSM. It's Lexi Carter, keeping you company throughout the overnights here in Music City. 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And coming up today, they're live from Shoney's in Lebanon for the Wilson County Fair, Tennessee State Fair kickoff. So stop by and say hey.
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12: NBC News Radio, I'm Mark Mayfield. President Trump's media company is being sued over a new social media business strategy. Comes after Trump Media announced it would be giving paying Wall Street firms faster access to the president's Truth Social posts. The Intercept filed suit Wednesday, saying that violates the First Amendment. Accused murderer Luigi Mangione could be getting a plea deal in his federal case. Scott Carr has more.
13: ABC News says the prosecution and the defense in Mangione's federal case are expected to discuss a possible plea deal during a conference in federal court Friday. Mangione's pled not guilty to both federal and state charges connected to the shooting death of UnitedHealthcare CEO Brian Thompson in Midtown Manhattan in 2024. He's set to stand trial in state court next month. I'm Scott Carr.
12: And Indiana is facing dangerous flash flooding as storms continue to slam the Midwest. Mark Mayfield, NBC News Radio.
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Hey there, it's Lexi Carter. So this year was a life-changing year for Stella Lefty. She went viral on TikTok, and she has been touring across the country at festivals, and she's about to add another milestone to her growing list of accomplishments, which is making her Opry debut. She'll be making her Grand Ole Opry debut on September 2nd, and you can get your tickets now at Opry.com.

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Bright and early with you on this Thursday morning in Music City. That's Daryl Worley with A Good Day to Run on 650 AM WSM. 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

0: WSM Radio with Sugarland, and I'm so excited to announce, or to repeat their announcement, which came yesterday, I believe, that they're going to be heading out on tour later this year, celebrating the 20th anniversary of their album, Enjoy the Ride. It's going to be called the Ride or Die Tour, and if you do a quick Google, you can find out if they're coming to a city near you. If you're here in Tennessee, the closest city they're coming to is Clarksville, not too far from Nashville, but still, surprised. I would love to see them at the Ryman. Let's put those vibes out into the universe. Maybe they'll add one at the end of the tour right here in Nashville. But exciting news for Sugarland fans as they return and celebrate the 20th anniversary of Enjoy the Ride. Can't wait. Stick around. More great country music coming your way here on the radio home of the Grand Ole Opry, WSM Radio.
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6: Muggy tonight, dipping only into the mid-70s. A couple stray showers and storms early should wind down in the early overnight hours. I'm WSMV4 First Alert meteorologist Bree Smith. The heat, the humidity remain the story. We are not even halfway through our stinking heat wave. Mid-90s Thursday, triple-digit heat indices again. Some spots may touch 100 degrees this weekend with heat building. Some relief early next week.

so great to have Brooks and Dunn back at the Opry last night. Were you there? 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Here's George Strait now, living and living well.

0: Brad Paisley. What a classic. 6:50 a.m. WSM. It's Lexi Carter. Stick around because we've got some great bluegrass music coming your way. And then the Kelly Sutton Show is on the way too. Now, the Kelly Sutton Show will be live from Shoney's on South Cumberland Street in Lebanon as we do the annual Fair kickoff broadcast as the Wilson County and Tennessee State Fair gets kicked off tonight at the fairgrounds out in Lebanon. So it is fair season. Go get you a turkey leg and ride some rides and check out all the animals and have some fun. I'm Lexi Carter. That about does it for me. I'll be back again tonight at midnight. I hope you have a great day. And thanks as always for listening to WSM Radio.
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2: Hey, it's Zach Bennett with the Pure American Country Radio Minute, celebrating Nancy Griffith today. It was on this date 5 years ago that Nancy passed away at 68. Born in Texas and raised in Austin, she wrote with a novelist's eye for small rooms, old towns, working people, and decisions that change lives. Her song Love at the Five and Dime became a number three hit for Kathy Mattea in 86. Susie Boggess would later carry Outbound Plane into the country top 10. Nancy wrote that too. She also had an extraordinary ear for other writers. She would record songs by then little known talents like Lyle Lovett and Robert Earl Keen and Julie Gold, who's From a Distance reached a much wider audience after Nancy introduced it on record. Her album Other Voices, Other Rooms won her a Grammy and honored the writers who'd shaped her. Nancy Griffith understood preserving a song didn't mean placing it behind glass. It meant singing it, sharing it, and handing it to the next person who might hear their own life inside it. I'm Zach Bennett. That's the Pure American Country Radio Minute.
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5: Nashville. NBC News Radio, I'm Mark Mayfield. The Justice Department says nearly a dozen people have been arrested, accused of running a massive sham marriage scheme involving Chinese nationals. Attorney General Todd Blanche says the suspects arranged over 1,000 fake marriages since 2016, pairing Chinese citizens with Americans. Attorneys for the man accused of killing conservative activist Charlie Kirk want the death penalty taken off the table. Here's Tammy Trujillo.
6: In a newly filed motion, they asked the judge to strike the aggravating factor that makes Tyler Robinson eligible for capital punishment. The defense argues that the state has failed to provide probable cause that Robinson knowingly created a great risk of death to another other than Charlie Kirk. They go on to say that Robinson had only one target and that the bullet fired at Kirk from a rooftop at Utah Valley University last September didn't put anyone else in danger. I'm Tammy Trujillo.
5: And Caroline Leavitt is stepping down as White House press secretary at the end of the month. Mark Mayfield, NBC News Radio.
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2: 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From the Springer Mountain Farms Weather Center, here's your first alert forecast.
3: Muggy tonight, dipping only into the mid-70s. A couple stray showers and storms early should wind down in the early overnight hours. I'm WSMV4 First Alert Meteorologist Bree Smith. The heat, the humidity remain the story. We are not even halfway through our stinking heat wave. Mid-90s Thursday, triple-digit heat indices again. Some spots may touch 100 degrees this weekend. Heat building, some relief early next week.

0: for the love of the climb. 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
3: NBC News Radio, I'm Michael Kastner. Iran says the Strait of Hormuz will remain blocked until the U.S. accepts all of its conditions. Iranian authorities made the claim on Wednesday after President Trump said the U.S. had total control of the oil shipping lane. Both sides are calling for reparations from the other side. A winning ticket in Wednesday night's billion-dollar Powerball drawing was sold in Illinois. The massive jackpot has a cash value of more than $450 million. It's the largest Powerball prize won so far this year and the eighth largest in the game's history. Jury selection in the Tupac Shakur murder trial continues for a fourth day in Las Vegas. Dwayne Davis is accused of orchestrating the rapper's 1996 murder and faces life in prison without parole if convicted. Michael Kastner, NBC News Radio.
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5: I'm WSMV4 First Alert Meteorologist Stefano DiPietro. Extreme heat and humidity today, highs in the mid-90s, a heat index over 105 degrees under a mix of clouds and sun with an isolated thunderstorm this afternoon. Tonight we're down in the 70s. Tomorrow it's the mid to the upper 90s. More heat, more humidity with heat index values between 105 to 110 once again and maybe an isolated rain shower. Saturday and Sunday we're in the upper 90s to even near 100 with a heat index that could once again get over 110 and plenty of sunshine through the weekend.
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That's Ella Langley on 650 AM WSM. Good morning. It's 624 at America's Music City. I'm Zach Bennett. This is the Kelly Sutton Show. Kelly and Charlie are actually headed out to Lebanon right now. They're going to be broadcasting live beginning at 7 o'clock from Shoney's on Highway 231. That's South Cumberland Street, exit 238 off I-40. And it's the time that we go to Lebanon every year and kick off the Wilson County Fair and the Tennessee State Fair. It's always a great time of year. I grew up out in Wilson County. So to me, this is like our Super Bowl out there, right? It's always been a big, big deal. But every year we like to go out there and kick off the fair with the folks from the fair, and we'll have live music at Shoney's this morning. We'll have, of course, great breakfast at Shoney's too. And Kelly and Charlie will be out there momentarily. We'll check in with them beginning at 7 o'clock this morning. And they will have your chance to swing by and score some tickets to the Wilson County Fair, Tennessee State Fair. All you really got to do is just drop by and say hello and say, give me some tickets. And there's a limited supply, so we don't have them for everybody. But if you're among the first people to get out there this morning, we will have your chance to grab some of those tickets. The fair kicks off tonight in Lebanon. It's going to be a heck of a good time, as it always is. And then WSM will be out at the fair on Sunday night with a live broadcast and the Cowpokes performing on the Fiddler's Grove Opry stage. That happens at 6 o'clock Sunday night. So come out to Shoney's this morning, get your tickets, and then join us there at the fair on Sunday night with 6:50 a.m. WSM. Again, the Kelly Sutton Show, broadcasting live from Shoney's in Lebanon, coming your way a little bit later this morning. Right now, it's back to the music on 6:50 a.m. WSM. Here's Randy Houser, Back in the Bottle.

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4: Good Thursday morning. This is Holly Thompson with your WSMV Ford News Update. Heads up if you fly. Some Tennesseans are running into issues at the airport as TSA says they're having problems scanning some driver's licenses. Now, the State Department of Safety and Homeland Security says it is aware of the problem, and they're working right now to try and figure out the cause. Rutherford County students have been back in school for 3 days, and parents are telling us they're still having issues with transportation. A new state law prohibiting school districts from covering insurance for bus contractors has now left Rutherford County schools struggling to find drivers. Rutherford County School spokesperson James Evans says as they work to fill the positions, some students are having long waits as drivers complete multiple runs. And parents tell us they should have been told about that problem beforehand. We know the district says they are actively working to make sure all routes are covered. The Wilson County Tennessee State Fair begins today. Now, all guests will have to walk through metal detectors and bags may be inspected. The fair recommends clear bags no larger than 12 by 6 by 12 inches, 1 gallon clear plastic bags or small clutch bags. General parking, by the way, that's free, while preferred parking costs $10. Now, free shuttle service will run daily from Cumberland University's football parking lot and First Baptist Church. Weekday, the gates open at 4 p.m. Saturday, gates open at 10 a.m. And Sunday, gates open at noon. The fair runs all the way through August 22nd there at the James E. Ward Agricultural Center. 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
0: 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From the Springer Mountain Farms Weather Center, here's your First Alert forecast.
5: I'm WSMV4 First Alert Meteorologist Stefano DiPietro. Extreme heat and humidity today. Highs in the mid-90s. A heat index over 105 degrees under a mix of clouds and sun with an isolated thunderstorm this afternoon. Tonight we're down in the 70s. Tomorrow it's the mid to the upper 90s. More heat, more humidity with heat index values between 105 to 110 once again. And maybe an isolated rain shower. Saturday and Sunday we're in the upper 90s to even near 100 with a heat index that could once again get over 110 and plenty of sunshine through the weekend.

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It's 6:50 a.m. WSM. It's the Kelly Sutton Show at 6:38 in America's Music City. I'm Zach Bennett back here in the Springer Mountain Farms Acuff House, the Simply Superior Studio. Kelly and Charlie are in Lebanon. They're getting set up. They're going to be broadcasting live beginning at 7 o'clock from the Shoney's there on Highway 231 as we get you ready for the 2026 Wilson County Fair, Tennessee State Fair. Our coverage is brought to you by Southeast Impressions and Sherry's Hope, and we'll be live out there with tickets to give away to the fair, great guests, and more as we get things started at Lebanon for the fair tonight with 6:50 a.m. WSM later this morning.

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0: 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This is the Kelly Sutton Show at 648 in America's Music City, 77 degrees here on the Opryland campus. Good morning. I'm Zach Bennett here in the Springer Mountain Farms Acuff House, the Simply Superior Studio, as the Kelly Sutton Show crew is out in Lebanon. They're getting set up, and they'll be taking the air here momentarily, in just a few minutes, live from Shoney's on Highway 231. That's exit 238. Off of I-40 there in Lebanon, because we're kicking off the Wilson County Fair, Tennessee State Fair. It's all brought to you by our friends at Sherry's Hope and Southeast Impressions. And this morning, if you swing by Shoney's in Lebanon, they will have some free tickets, Kelly and Charlie will, to give you to the Wilson County Fair, some family four packs to hand out while supplies last, plus some special guests, some live music and more as we bring you the annual fair kickoff show, as it is a big, big deal out in Wilson County for the launch of the Wilson County Fair, Tennessee State Fair tonight at the James E. Ward Ag Center in Lebanon. 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

0: week on Pure American Country, we follow the writers behind the voices. Willie Nelson gives Farron Young Hello Walls. Harlan Howard connects Patsy Cline, the Judds, and Patti Loveless across three decades. 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Music from Waylon, Dolly, Eddie Rabbit, and more. I'm Zach Bennett. 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
7: Nashville. NBC News Radio, I'm Michael Kastner. Lawyers for the man accused of killing conservative personality Charlie Kirk want the death penalty off the table. In a newly filed motion, they asked the judge to strike the aggravating factor that makes Tyler Robinson eligible for capital punishment in Utah. The defense argues that the state has failed to provide probable cause that Robinson knowingly created a great risk of death to another other than Charlie Kirk. Iran says the Strait of Hormuz stays closed until the U.S. accepts all of its conditions. Iranian authorities made the claim on Wednesday after President Trump said the U.S. had total control of the oil shipping lane. A winning ticket in Wednesday night's billion-dollar Powerball drawing was sold in Illinois. More from Mark Mayfield.
8: The massive jackpot has a cash value of more than $450 million. It's the largest Powerball prize won so far this year and the eighth largest in the game's history.
7: I'm Michael Kastner.
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11: I'm WSMV4 First Alert Meteorologist Stefano DiPietro. Extreme heat and humidity today, highs in the mid-90s, a heat index over 105 degrees under a mix of clouds and sun with an isolated thunderstorm this afternoon. Tonight we're down in the 70s, tomorrow it's the mid to the upper 90s. More heat, more humidity with heat index values between 105 to 110 once again, and maybe an isolated rain shower. Saturday and Sunday we're in the upper 90s to even near 100 with a heat index that could once again get over 110 and plenty of sunshine through the weekend.
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1: Shoney's, everybody. We are in Lebanon this morning, and we are having so much fun already. It's a little warm, but we are making the best of it. The sun's coming up. We've got some strawberry pie pictures in front of us. No strawberry pie in front of us yet. It's a little early.
2: Not really.
1: You're ready for it.
2: Yeah, you know,
1: a lot of sugar for breakfast.
2: My mom, seriously, breakfast for her was like a slice of cake or a piece of pie. That was breakfast. So that doesn't seem odd to me anymore.
1: You're like, that feels fine.
2: Yeah, I got my
1: it
2: coffee.
1: Feels absolutely fine.
2: I'm ready to go. So, well, but it is a beautiful morning out here.
1: We're kicking off the Tennessee State Fair, Wilson County Tennessee mm-hmm. State Fair, right out here at Shoney's. You can stop by and see us in Lebanon. You can't miss us. We've got a big tent here. Mm-hmm. They put up a balloon arch for us. Did you see that?
2: I was out here at 4:30 in the morning.
1: It looks amazing.
2: Yeah. No, it's beautiful. It really is nice.
1: It looks gorgeous. So stop by and see us. We've got fair tickets to give away. Mm-hmm. We are going to be talking to our friend Randall Clements. He's going to give us the lowdown on what to expect at this year's fair. I noticed the guide here is meatier. I said, that looks beefier than last year. And he said, yeah, there's more pages in it.
2: Hey, we're celebrating 250. America 250.
1: It's a big celebration.
2: There you go. Yeah.
1: There's a lot happening.
2: Yeah. And my favorite part of this is when we talk about all the volunteers who make this possible.
1: Yeah.
2: That's the beauty of this for me.
1: So many volunteers that have to go into making this happen. So, yeah, we're going to be out here all morning long. You can stop by and see us, get your fair tickets. We would love to just shake your hand and say hello to you. Last night, you were working hard at the Grand Ole Opry.
2: Wow. Today, 35 years ago today, the debut album from Brooks & Dunn came out, Brand New Man. They're doing vinyl for the first time ever. That's going to be released in just a few weeks.
1: Nice.
2: I did work myself a free copy of that
1: last night.
2: Thank you, Clarence Spaulding. but we're going to rewind to one of the highlight performances. They did 5 songs from that new album. All of them were monster hits. But for you, I specifically requested this one.
1: Neon Moon from last night at the Grand Ole Opry. It's Brooks & Dunn on WSM.

push from here. 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Come on. 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Y'all sing as long as you want to. Maybe they edit the show.

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3: 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Yeah. So the first bear she called was so big, but Goldilocks felt small when the bear wouldn't return her calls and didn't treat her well at all. Maybe he was just too big. The second bear she called was small. 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So cute. 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
1: We're live this morning at Shoney's in Lebanon. We're getting ready for the Wilson County, Tennessee State Fair. We have the fair president with us, Mr. Randall Clemens. It's good to see you.
5: Good morning. Good to be here. Appreciate y'all being here for all these many, many years.
1: You know what? This is our favorite time of year. We know it's still in the middle of summer. We've got a little bit of summer left. It is that time when we start to kick off the state fair. We have incredible rides. We've got amazing exhibits for people to come out. Each and every year, I feel like you outdo yourself, Randall.
5: Well, it's really outdone itself this year. We've had the greatest participation from across our entire state in entries that we've ever had. We had over 2,000 hay entries and corn entries. We had 1,000 canned goods from 90 of the 95 counties. The hay came from 92 of the 95 counties. We have all 95 counties with a Travel Tennessee booth, so we are a true state fair showcasing Tennessee.
1: And I keep saying one of these days I'm going to grow a tomato that's worthy, but when I go out and I see them, I can't.
5: We got faith in you.
1: You've got some beautiful produce that's always on display there. I love seeing that.
5: But this is our opening day. We have a grand opening ceremony at 6 o'clock. Tonight in front of our Made in Tennessee building that is America 250, Tennessee 250. Governor Lee asked us to kick it off last year at the State Fair and to continue it through this year. We have one of the most wonderful exhibits that is with us. It's called the Freedom Truck. There's only 6 of them in the United States. We're the only time it will be in Tennessee. It will be here for the next 10 days. It's telling the history of America. You can go in and talk to George Washington. You can sign the Declaration of Independence. You can walk down through the history of our country. And it's a great opportunity. You don't want to miss it. I just did it a minute ago and could not believe it.
6: Now, I'm an only child. Can I sign big like John Hancock?
5: Yes, you can.
6: Okay. All right. Hey, I referenced it a little while ago, but this would not be possible without all the volunteers who year after year make this so special.
5: Our volunteers have operated the Wilson County Fair since 1979. Last year we had 3,133 volunteers from across our state. So we are a true example of the volunteer state. And
1: I was going to say, I know that there are so many people that look forward to this each and every year because it is that pinnacle event. It feels like you're a part of the hometown and you're proud of your state, but it's even bigger than that. So it's like that hometown fair feeling, but just amplified times about 100.
5: There's something there for everybody. We have a special focus each year. This year is the year of forestry, and they have outdone themselves. It's the forestry, State Forestry Department, part of the Department of Agriculture. It's unbelievable, all that's going to be going on with forestry. And you may say, well, I don't think that would interest me. I promise you it will. Our Pick Tennessee products is over the top. Our flower and crops and we have 54 county fairs in the state of Tennessee. Yep. We had 53 that brought their entries to the fair. They brought the best of their fair. And they're in competition. And we have what we call an Iris Cup, where we pick the top entry from the state of Tennessee. And it was a quilt from Williamson County.
1: Oh.
5: And it's beautiful.
1: Wow. Anybody that's ever tried to do a quilt square, just a square, you know how many hours
5: it
1: and
5: takes.
1: How hard that is. And when
5: exactly.
1: you see them, they are true works of
5: exactly.
1: art.
5: Exactly.
1: I never even mastered one square, Randall. I see them and I'm like, man, I'm in awe every time. So that's going to be on display. People can come by and see that, right?
5: Right. We have 15 stages of entertainment every day, something different from concerts. We are blessed with the concerts that we have, and for Bates Ford being a sponsor of them. We are sponsored by the Mid-South Ford dealers, our whole fair is, so we very much appreciate their support as well. So we have a great carnival that'll be here this morning sharing with you. They're the oldest carnival in America and the largest carnival. And so we're very excited to have them again after many, many years of being with us.
6: And Sunday night's going to be special. We're going to honor our late great friend Bill Cody.
5: Bill Cody, we sure are. And we'll have something on the stage all 10 days of our Opry stage in memory of Bill. But hope everyone will come out on Sunday night for that special time.
1: He loved this. This was his favorite time to come out, see everybody, get to shake hands, to see you. He loved you.
5: Well,
1: you know that, but I just want to make sure you hear
5: it. We went back a long way, and I think back of how long we've done this, and I don't know the exact year, but we go back to the old Driver's Bakery. So I know even it goes back beyond Bill even. I think we've done it for over 30 years.
6: So which one of you is going to drink the big glass of buttermilk in Bill's honor? Okay, more power to you.
5: I'll let you do that.
1: I actually like it. I don't know why. That must say something about me. I guess I was built for this.
6: She's very enthusiastic about it. I'm like, all right.
1: We had one in honor of him. We went over and we were sitting around and we had one and I thought, oh, this is going to be terrible. And then I took a sip and I was like, oh, this isn't so bad.
5: We will give you an Iris cup for that.
1: Well, Randall, you're going to hang out with us all morning long. We've got friends that are going to be coming by. Dave Grimm's going to come by, tell
5: yes.
1: us more about what we can ride and all the fun things that are in store for us this year.
5: You've even got some music. One Way we Out's going to be here and perform this morning.
6: Oh, yeah. They're already here doing the breakfast bar, so we'll track them down.
5: They've already done a warm-up show at the fairgrounds this morning.
1: They're ready for it. We are hanging out this morning. We're at the Shoney's in Lebanon. Stop by and see us, everybody. We've got some fair tickets that we're going to be giving away. Right now, we're going to play a little music for everybody. It's the new one from Luke Combs. This is Rethink Some Things.

0: It's Lorianne and Charlie on this week's Crook and Chase Countdown. It is the season. State and county fairs are kicking up across the country.
1: We're going to check on Reba's favorite spots for her fave corn dogs. Dylan Scott will divulge his own deep fried weakness. And don't let Luke Bryan in the livestock barn. Oh, no, he's been known to round up the morning herd right out of his bathrobe.
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10: 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This is Holly Thompson with your WSMV Ford News Update. Heads up if you fly. Some Tennesseans are running into issues at the airport as TSA says they're having problems scanning some driver's licenses. Now, the State Department of Safety and Homeland Security says it is aware of the problem, and they're working right now to try and figure out the cause. Rutherford County students have been back in school for 3 days, and parents are telling us they're still having issues with transportation. A new state law prohibiting school districts from covering insurance for bus contractors has now left Rutherford County schools struggling to find drivers. Rutherford County School spokesperson James Evans says as they work to fill the positions, some students are having long waits as drivers complete multiple runs. And parents tell us they should have been told about that problem beforehand. We know the district says they are actively working to make sure all routes are covered. The Wilson County Tennessee State Fair begins today. Now, all guests will have to walk through metal detectors and bags may be inspected. The fair recommends clear bags no larger than 12 by 6 by 12 inches, 1 gallon clear plastic bags or small clutch bags. General parking, by the way, that's free, while preferred parking costs $10. Now, free shuttle service will run daily from Cumberland University's football parking lot and First Baptist Church. Weekday, the gates open at 4 p.m. Saturday, gates open at 10 a.m. And Sunday, gates open at noon. The fair runs all the way through August 22nd there at the James E. Ward Agricultural Center. 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
2: I'm WSMV4 First Alert Meteorologist Stefano DiPietro. Extreme heat and humidity today. Highs in the mid-90s. A heat index over 105 degrees under a mix of clouds and sun with an isolated thunderstorm this afternoon. Tonight we're down in the 70s. Tomorrow it's the mid to the upper 90s. More heat, more humidity with heat index values between 105 to 110 once again. And maybe an isolated rain shower. Saturday and Sunday we're in the upper 90s to even near 100 with a heat index that could once again get over 110 and plenty of sunshine through the weekend.

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1: I have, and I'm not giving it back. It's my job now.
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2: Hey, Jelly, I'm going to need a favor. I need you to stick to singing. I'll do the hosting, okay?
0: Brought to you in part by Puckett's Restaurant.
2: Good morning, everybody. We are live at Shoney's in Lebanon as we kick off the Wilson County, Tennessee State Fair. This is probably one of those mornings that we look at and we're like, you know what? I remember we were just here. It felt like not too long ago, sitting here talking to everybody, and it's fair time again. It has rolled around. I remember talking to Randall last year, and he said, next year is going to be a big one. We're kicking it off because it's America 250. Mm-hmm. And he wasn't wrong. I'm looking at all the things they've got lined up for this week and beyond. And it's incredible. I mean, entertainment every night. I saw that they've got a talent competition on Saturday. Charlie, we could sign up. There are divisions for us.
1: Really?
2: Yeah.
1: Is there like Elvis karaoke?
2: I mean, I don't think that it's just like a singing competition. So I think it's open. It's open to interpretation.
1: I could do some Burning Love.
2: It's a $16 entry fee.
1: Oh. You cover mine?
2: I'll cover you.
1: Okay.
2: If you get up there and you do a little Elvis Burning Love, I will pay your entry fee. I would love to see it. But yeah, that's just one of the tiny things that are happening in a huge, huge list of incredible things happening at the Wilson County, Tennessee State Fair. Good morning. It's Kelly Sutton and Charlie Maddox. We are live again at the Shoney's right here in Lebanon. Stop by and see us. We got your fair tickets. If you want to stop by and say hi to us, we can get you in the fair and you can have a good time out there.
1: Shout out to our friend Eddie McDougal. We're holding you some tickets till you get here at 9 o'clock, buddy.
2: Eddie said he's going to come by and see us. Yeah. We're going to be talking to Randy Harris coming up in just a little bit, all about the entertainment that they've got lined up for us.
1: Yeah, as Randall said, there's 15 different stages of entertainment and stuff going on all day long at the fair. But the two really big shows I'm very excited for Randy to tell us about.
2: Yeah, we got that happening. Also, a little bit later on, One Way Out is here. They're going to play for us. They've already warmed up. I said, are you guys ready to pick? And he said, oh, we've already been picking this morning.
1: Yeah.
2: I said, somebody is trying to steal our band. And I know who they are. I'm going to send them a little text message. Right. It's a local TV affiliate here trying to steal our band. You better back up now. One Way Out's been with us for a while. That's our band.
1: Yep.
2: So they're going to play for us coming up. We're also going to be talking all about the Midway. That's where my daughter and all her friends like to hang out with all the rides. Incredible rides. So we will have our friend Dave Grimm stopping by to tell us all about that and so much more. We're going to preview the fair for you. We're getting ready. It's fair time in Tennessee.

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8: Good morning from the Shoney's in Lebanon. We are kicking off the Wilson County, Tennessee State Fair. Talking to our friend Randy Harris this morning. Good morning. It's good to see you.
9: Good morning. It's good to see y'all. It's good to have you back with us.
8: Yeah, we're happy to be here. Man, you are in charge of entertainment, and that is no small feat when we're talking about the Wilson County, Tennessee State Fair.
9: It is a big job.
8: Yeah.
9: We have 11 entertainment stages across the fairgrounds, and 7 of those are music stages. At those stages, we'll have at least one different band every night, most nights two. So we'll have an opener and a headliner. So it's any kind of music you want to hear, you can hear it at the Tennessee State Fair.
8: So I'm not going to do the math, Randy, but how many people did you book?
9: Personally, I booked 57, but that was just for 2 stages.
8: So oh, my we booked goodness.
9: Last year, I think we booked about 127 acts.
8: That's incredible. Well, and you know, here's the thing. I mean, we're the state of Tennessee. We have good music everywhere. So

0: I am sure that throughout the year, your inbox is getting full of people who want to come and play.
1: My email starts hitting about February.
0: Uh-huh.
1: So it's a year-long thing. Yeah.
0: That's what I figured. We've got two big marquee shows. First one up is Linda Davis.
1: That's correct. She and Lang Scott, and I think maybe Riley may be there too. So the Scott family has just been a real friend of the fair for years. Yeah. Linda's actually going to do the national anthem for us at our opening ceremony today.
0: Awesome. Oh, that's amazing. Well, Linda is going to be there at 8 p.m. That's on Sunday the 16th. And then you got another big show with Ray Lynn.
1: We do. On Monday night, the next night, we have Ray Lynn coming in. Ryan Waters is opening for her, so you know, a couple of up-and-coming acts, and Ray Lynn brings a great amount of energy to the stage, and just puts on a great show. I think it will be really fun.
2: Yeah, if you're coming out on Sunday, come early too. Don't miss Wynn Varble, one of my favorite songwriters in Nashville.
1: Exactly, we're excited to have Wynn with us too, because you know, the songwriters in Nashville don't get nearly the exposure or the credit that they deserve, and Wynn's been one for several years and really is one of the best.
2: I saw my old buddy Jewel will be playing the fair too. I love Buddy Jewel.
1: Aww. Buddy's going to be on the Opry stage.
2: Yeah.
1: So yeah.
0: That's incredible. Well, we also have a karaoke competition. So let's talk about that, because I know that there are people listening this morning that are thinking, you know, it's time. It's time for me to get up there and show them what I got. So Tuesday the 18th.
1: That's correct.
0: Karaoke.
1: And that's on our community stage.
0: Right.
1: And we've had a really good response for that over the last couple of years. And have actually found some pretty good performers out of this thing, too. And the winner of the karaoke contest, in addition to getting a cash prize, also gets to perform on Saturday night on the stage again. So
2: now, is that something you need to sign up in advance?
1: Or? Yes.
2: Okay.
1: It would help. It helps us to be able to get the music together and everything. If we know what they're going to sing, and then so we try to get them in advance.
0: Okay. So if you want to do that, you can go online, find all the information there, get signed up for karaoke. Again, that's Tuesday, August 18th. I saw a band on here that I need to know more about. Def Leprechaun.
1: Def Leprechaun is a local band. They're from Mount Juliet, Tennessee. And they're kind of a rock, folk, a little bit of everything. But really talented entertainers, and they put on a really great show.
0: Well, we've got an incredible lineup. As you said, 11 different stages with all kinds of entertainment. We're going to have our WSM stage. That's going to be happening on Sunday. And y'all are doing something really special to honor our friend Bill Cody.
1: Well, we are. And Bill has been a mainstay for us for a lot of years and for a lot of people. And we miss him, and we just wanted to do something to honor him because of his continued support and of the fair and just the love for Bill.
0: Oh, thank you for doing that. That means a lot to us. It's going to be a special night.
2: How many steps you get in every day out at the fair? Or do you cheat and use the golf cart?
1: I use a golf cart. Okay. So
0: good for you. Good for you.
1: When they get to our age,
2: I hear you.
1: The golf cart comes in really handy.
0: So we want to let everybody know, if you're buying your admission to the fair, all the entertainment is included. There's nothing that's extra. All those stages and all those people that you booked, they're there for the entertainment part of it. You got the ticket, you get in, you can go be entertained for days and days.
1: That's exactly right. You can make the rounds of all the stages, and it doesn't cost you a penny.
0: I love it so much. Well, we are so excited that you stopped by, Randy. Thank you for coming.
1: Well, thank you for having us. We're always excited about the fair, so I'm excited to have you with us.
0: Do you want us to give out your email right now so people can start emailing you to get booked next year? Or We'll wait.
1: Let me get through this fair, and then we'll start the next one.
0: That's what I figured. We are out here at the Shoney's in Lebanon, everybody, the Wilson County, Tennessee State Fair, August 13th through the 22nd. Stop by and see us. We've got your family four-packet tickets right here at Shoney's, and we've got more
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7: Nashville. NBC News Radio, I'm Michael Kastner. A record-breaking deployment at sea is reportedly creating a mental health crisis aboard a U.S. aircraft carrier. About 5,000 sailors and Marines have been on board the USS Abraham Lincoln since November, partly because of the war with Iran, and family members say there have been multiple attempts by some sailors to jump overboard. Rescuers in Western Colombia are racing against the clock this morning, mindful of the vital 72-hour survival window. The death toll from Monday's catastrophic magnitude 7.4 earthquake has risen to 265, with nearly 500 people still missing. A popular streaming platform is now letting its content creators block Amazon from using their videos to help train its AI models. More from Mark Mayfield.
8: Twitch announced on Wednesday that users can now opt out by going to the settings page under security and privacy. Amazon bought Twitch in 2014.
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0: 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From the Springer Mountain Farms Weather Center, here's your first alert forecast.
9: I'm WSMV4 First Alert Meteorologist Stefano DiPietro. Extreme heat and humidity today. Highs in the mid-90s. A heat index over 105 degrees under a mix of clouds and sun with an isolated thunderstorm this afternoon. Tonight we're down in the 70s. Tomorrow it's the mid to the upper 90s. More heat, more humidity with heat index values between 105 to 110 once again. And maybe an isolated rain shower. Saturday and Sunday we're in the upper 90s to even near 100 with a heat index that could once again get over 110 and plenty of sunshine through the weekend.

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2: We are live on location at Shoney's in Lebanon, and you just heard Zach John King. He was on stage at the Grand Ole Opry last night. You got a chance to talk to him.
3: We did a post-show in the Circle Room, and yeah, I'm a big fan of his. Really am. He spent a lot of time on the road opening the spring tour for Morgan Wallen.
2: Yeah.
3: He's got some dates with Riley Green. He put out headlining dates and sold out in about an hour,
2: which is fantastic.
3: Really cool. Yeah, and his debut record comes out in two weeks from tomorrow. So, yeah, I like him. He's kind of funny, too. He's self-described as a nerd. He goes, and my favorite thing is watching documentaries. The Ken Burns stuff, I can watch those all day long.
2: Oh,
3: yeah.
2: Okay.
3: Yeah.
2: That's right up my alley. I like that.
3: Mm-hmm.
2: Yeah, he's a good dude. So we got to hear him on stage last night from the Grand Ole Opry. Good morning, everybody. We are at Shoney's. It is the Wilson County, Tennessee State Fair. We're kicking it off August 13th through the 22nd. 250 years of voices and volunteers celebrating America 250. It's a big to-do over here in Wilson County. Let me tell you, we were just talking to Randy. He's got 11 different stages with entertainment, all the way from a clogging demonstration to karaoke to some friends that are going to stop by and see us One Way Out.
3: Yeah, they are fixtures at the Fiddler's Grove stage that we've got to know so well throughout the years. So, yeah, they've been warming up in the parking lot. I think they've done about four sets out there, so they're ready for us.
2: Well, when I saw them earlier, I said, are you guys ready to start picking? And they said, oh, we've already done a gig this morning. Yeah. And I was like, well, now, hold on. Somebody around here is trying to take our band.
3: That was just sound check.
2: Sound check.
3: This is the real one.
2: They're warmed up. They're right. Ready to go. We've got tickets to give away to the fair. If you want to stop by and see us, we would love to say hi, shake your hand, take some pictures, and give you some tickets. So stop by at the Shoney's in Lebanon. We are live on location. We're going to be here this morning all the way in through 10 a.m. So you can see us again, the Tennessee State Fair, August 13th through the 22nd. We are kicking it all off right here at Shoney's in Lebanon. Hang tight, because on the way, One Way Out will be with us in just a little bit.
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4: Well, good morning from Lebanon. We are out here at Shoney's in Lebanon this morning. Good morning to everybody who is listening to us on WSM. Happy to have you along for the ride as we kick off the Wilson County Tennessee State Fair. It's going to be a good time this year at the fair, and we have one of our favorite bands with us, One Way Out. Glad you guys came back to hang out. Thank you for being here early.
5: Thanks for having us.
4: You woke up early. You've been already warmed up. You want to go ahead and kick one off for us, and then we can talk after you. You're itching to play. I see you. You're ready to go.
5: Yeah, we're ready.
4: All right, let's do it. Here's One Way Out.

0: One Way Out with us this morning. Oh, y'all, thank you for getting up early and coming over. You already had one gig. That was your warm-up.
1: Yes.
0: Glad you made it over here. All right, well, give us a rundown of what's going on at the Tennessee State Fair, Wilson County Fair, that's starting right now, going through the 22nd.
1: All right. On the back porch stage there, we have Bluegrass every night.
0: Yes.
1: Starting tonight at 7 p.m., we've got Matt Hellman and Murphy Ridge. Tomorrow night, 7 o'clock, Tennessee Tradition. And then Saturday, we start at 2 p.m. We go to 2 to 10. We got Johnny Campbell Band, Fredonia Bluegrass Band, Bluegrass Solutions, Clearview. And then on Sunday, we have we start at 4 o'clock. We got Jim and Valerie Gabhart. And then 7 o'clock, our favorite, Larry's
0: Pokey Chun. Yeah,
1: step ahead. Yeah, he's always a big one.
0: Yeah.
1: And then on Monday night, start back at 7 o'clock, Stones River Bluegrass Band. Tuesday, we got Midnight Ride. Wednesday, Mountain Highway. That's a good band from up in Pigeon Forge.
0: Okay.
1: Thursday, Tim Graves and the Farmhands. Friday, the Bard Muse. And then we have our contest at 11 a.m. I'll let Eddie talk about that in a few minutes.
0: Okay.
1: And then we have One Way Out.
0: I think that's y'all. Yeah, you're closing it out. That's on the 22nd, 7 p.m. on Saturday. The primo spot right there.
1: That's right.
0: That's fantastic.
2: You're not an only child, are you, Mike?
1: No, I'm not.
2: No, see, only child. We'd have booked ourselves every night.
0: Every night.
2: Kelly and I'd be there every night headlining. And One Way Out headlining on Tuesday, Wednesday, Thursday.
0: All right, Eddie, tell us more about this contest that's happening. Come on up. You got a big bluegrass contest. How do people get entered?
3: 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And our first one will be the youth contest, 14 years and under, guitar, mandolin, and banjo, single elimination, two tunes of choice. 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
0: Nice.
3: Then we're going to have our beginner fiddle, single elimination, three tunes, a waltz, a breakdown, and a choice, $200, $150, and $100. Then we're going to stop and give out the awards and the checks.
0: Oh, nice.
3: Giving out the checks.
0: You walk away with cash in your pocket. That's a good contest.
3: Some of them leave with a whole lot of cash.
0: Yeah, I like that.
3: Then we'll go over to the adults. Guitar, mandolin, and banjo, and single elimination, two choice, two tunes of choice, then $200, $150, and $100. Then we go to our junior fiddle, 15 to 50. 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And our senior fiddle, 51 years and up.
0: That's us, Charlie.
3: They wouldn't let me enter. I was too young.
0: I like it.
3: 51 years and up. $250, $175, $125. Single elimination, three tunes, waltz, breakdown, and choice.
0: Nice.
3: So that's going to be taken at our register online deadline is Thursday, August the 20th.
0: Okay. So if you're going to
1: register there at the...
0: They can register in person, but we need to get it done by the 20th so y'all know how many people you're going to have. Yeah.
3: The date of registration is 10 a.m.
0: Okay.
3: Competition begins at 11 a.m. and that's at the back porch stage.
0: Back porch stage, everybody, for all those aspiring fiddlers, guitar players. If you got some bluegrass in your heart, let it out. Come on over. You can be a part of that competition, 11 a.m. That's happening on the 22nd.
2: Yeah, that's in Fiddler's Grove. Fiddler's Grove is one of the permanent displays at the fairground. So you can go tour Fiddler's Grove, you know, from April to through Labor Day.
0: That's so cool. Well, we love having y'all. And since you're here, can we put you back to work? You want to do another one for us?
1: Yes, ma'am.
0: All right. Here we go. We got One Way Out with us this morning. We are live at the Shoney's in Lebanon. Take it away, y'all.

0: sound good this morning. We'll weigh out.
1: Appreciate you so much.
0: We love seeing you guys. Thank you so much for always coming and being with us here. We love seeing
1: you.
0: Love
1: for the opportunity.
2: Good to see Charlie with us.
3: Did you, you notice that nice harmony part of that performance?
0: We were
3: performance
0: singing BGB's back
3: here. You know, if you need us, you know, we'd be out there Saturday.
0: You let us know.
1: Hey,
0: you know.
1: We can always use good harmony.
0: Okay. We'll send over our rider.
3: Good harmony. That ain't going to be us then. All right.
0: We can clap. We have the claps down for sure. They're happening on August the 22nd. Go see them at the Back Porch Stage. It's happening at the Wilson County, Tennessee State Fair. And we are live at the Shoney's this morning in Lebanon.
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0: Well, we're talking all about the things that you can do here in the beautiful state of Tennessee. If you want to plan your vacation or a weekend getaway, tnvacation.com is the place to go. I was just looking to see if they have a tab on here for the Wilson County, Tennessee State Fair.
3: You know, if you search for state fairs, I think Randall said there were 54 county fairs in the state of Tennessee. Now, I'm not sure you can hit them all just because some probably overlap, but man, you could have, what a summer that would be, just going west to east or east to west and catching every state fair.
0: Oh, it would be amazing. Well, you can plan it all right there. They've got all of the guides that you need, including a beautiful guide with Dolly Parton right on the front.
3: Yeah, you can sign up. 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
0: I want to get one just because I know how much Bill loved the map. 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Yeah. And one of these days, I'll be able to read a map, and I will do it in honor of Bill, because I don't think I could ever do it, but I'll learn.
3: 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So, yeah.
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2: Good Thursday morning. This is Holly Thompson with your WSMV Ford News Update. Heads up, if you fly, some Tennesseans are running into issues at the airport, as TSA says they're having problems scanning some driver's licenses. Now, the State Department of Safety and Homeland Security says it is aware of the problem, and they're working right now to try and figure out the cause. Rutherford County students have been back in school for 3 days, and parents are telling us they're still having issues with transportation. A new state law prohibiting school districts from covering insurance for bus contractors has now left Rutherford County schools struggling to find drivers. Rutherford County School spokesperson James Evans says as they work to fill the positions, some students are having long waits as drivers complete multiple runs. And parents tell us they should have been told about that problem beforehand. We know the district says they are actively working to make sure all routes are covered. The Wilson County Tennessee State Fair begins today. Now, all guests will have to walk through metal detectors and bags may be inspected. The fair recommends clear bags no larger than 12 by 6 by 12 inches, 1 gallon clear plastic bags or small clutch bags. General parking, by the way, that's free, while preferred parking costs $10. Now, free shuttle service will run daily from Cumberland University's football parking lot and First Baptist Church. Weekday, the gates open at 4 p.m. Saturday, gates open at 10 a.m. and Sunday, gates open at noon. The fair runs all the way through August 22nd there at the James E. Ward Agricultural Center. 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
11: I'm WSMV4 First Alert meteorologist Stefano DiPietro. Extreme heat and humidity today, highs in the mid-90s, a heat index over 105 degrees under a mix of clouds and sun with an isolated thunderstorm this afternoon. Tonight we're down in the 70s. Tomorrow it's the mid to the upper 90s. More heat, more humidity with heat index values between 105 to 110 once again, and maybe an isolated rain shower. Saturday and Sunday we're in the upper 90s to even near 100 with a heat index that could once again get over 110 and plenty of sunshine through the weekend.

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1: We're live out here at Shoney's in Lebanon this morning, and I have to give a big shout out to our friends at Shoney's. They made us a balloon arch. It says, "Welcome WSM Radio." Beautiful balloons. That took a long time to do. Anybody who's done balloon arches knows that was a lot of hours. So thank you for that. Thank you for always showing us so much hospitality and letting us hang out right out in front of your building. So everybody who's walking in to get their breakfast buffet is coming over and saying hi and getting some tickets to the Wilson County, Tennessee State Fair, because we have some four packs to give away this morning. So if you're in the area, stop by and see us.
2: I've already eyed my strawberry pie. Yeah. Are you a whipped cream or non-whipped cream on the strawberry pie? Because I can go either way.
1: I am usually non if... they have a dairy-free whipped cream option. I'll do that one.
2: Oh, okay.
1: Like, there's one that's made from coconut milk that's really good. I will do the whipped cream. Right. But if it's just regular dairy whipped cream, I usually skip it.
2: All right, then you can just add yours at home. Look at that. That's the best of both worlds.
1: Yeah. By the way, we just played Stella Lefty. She's going to be making her Grand Ole Opry debut. That's coming up September 2nd,
2: I think. Yep, and that's going to be a great night because Little Big Town will be there. That's the first of two nights with Little Big Town. And then... Lori McKenna, one of the great songwriters, one of my favorite people. I love Lori McKenna. Ashley Monroe will be there, and Vincent Mason, part of our Opry Next Stage class. So it's going to be a really fun night. Tickets available at Opry.com.
1: Vincent Mason, let me tell you, he is smitten with Stella Lefty. You know they're dating.
2: Oh, well, that makes sense as to why they're on the Opry together.
1: They are on the Opry together.
2: Well, it's good that he's smitten then if they're dating. That kind of helps.
1: They have a duet. Amber Anderson and I were in Las Vegas for the ACM Awards, and we did an interview with Vincent Mason, and he was just head over heels talking about Stella Lefty and how talented she is and how much he likes writing songs with her. And at some point, I'm like, hold on.
2: This is too smitten, right?
1: There's something else happening here. And then I finally said, are you guys... dating? And he goes, yeah. It was so cute.
2: He was like dying for you to ask.
1: So
2: right?
1: cute. Oh, yeah, wow. I'm excited that they get to play the Opry together.
2: Yeah, and her debut album is coming out soon, and you can pre-order. She's got various vinyl variants.
1: That was good alliteration,
2: Charlie.
1: Thank you.
2: Although I think various and variants kind of cancel
1: various
2: each other out. But
1: vinyl variants?
2: A lot of versions.
1: No, that's a lot of different versions. Yeah. I like that. That's good job.
2: That's going to be fun.
1: It is going to be fun. All right, so we are hanging out this morning. Come out and see us, Wilson County, Tennessee State Fair. We were talking earlier to our friend Randall Clements. We were going to be talking about motorsports coming up in just a little bit.
2: Yep, Mike Holbrook's going to come by. And by the way, just a little tease ahead to tomorrow. 8 o'clock hour, Monty Warden's going to come by. He's going to be doing some Elvis on the Opry stage on Saturday. And his single, Doghouse Flowers, is now like top 15 on the Americana charts. So he's off the charts about that. And Maggie Rose, tomorrow release day for her brand new album, and she's coming to see us as well. Plus tickets to Dwight Yoakam tomorrow. So make sure you tune in. Starting at 6.
1: It's all starting at 6. And if you want tickets to the fair, come by and see us. We're out here till 10.
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1: We're live this morning at Shoney's in Lebanon. We've been talking all things Wilson County, Tennessee State Fair, kicking it off today, running through the 22nd. And with us right now, Michael Holbrook is here. He's telling us all about the cool things that are happening with motorsports, from the Super Pole to the monster trucks. We got a big show lined up for everybody. Good to see you, Michael.
2: Good morning. It's good to see y'all.
1: Thanks for coming out. Thanks for always being here and telling us what's going on.
2: Yeah, it's a fun morning for everyone.
1: Man, we were talking about how much bigger the fair feels this year. I know it's 250 years of America, and when we were talking to Randall last year, he said, just wait, next year's fair is going to be massive, and I think he has absolutely delivered, and so have y'all in the motorsports category. Let's talk about what's going on. What do you have happening for us?
2: So tonight, Friday and Saturday, we're doing our Super Pool events. It's very popular with us. We've been able to add a few different classes and change it up a little bit every year. Then on Sunday, we're doing our antique pool. It's always a lot of fun. It's going to be a little hot, but I think we'll still have a really good turnout. You know, we've added some classes and made some changes to make it better as well. Then on Monday and Tuesday nights, we're doing our bump and run, which is a fun little race. It's in my mind what NASCAR should be, side by side racing.
1: Rubbin's racing, side by side racing,
2: and you know, bumping, and it's a lot of fun for everyone involved, and it's really fun to come out and watch. Then on Wednesday nights and Thursday nights, we are having our four-wheeler racing. On Wednesdays, it's a kids-only event, and then on Thursday, it's all for adults. So we've got trophies and payouts, and it's a lot of fun. And we have people travel from states away to be able to come and participate in that. And then on Friday and Saturday, of course, we have our monster truck shows. This is the debut season for Locomotive.
1: Yeah.
2: So we're going to be able to have them out. And it's really nice to be able to see the new equipment. And, of course, we'll have our ride truck out there on Friday and Saturday as well.
3: Go back to the kids for a second. What a dream for them to be a part of the state fair, huh? That's such a cool thing.
2: It is. You know, the kids' nights event, which I didn't touch on, is on Thursday night.
3: Yeah.
2: And we've been doing it for a really long time, and it's a lot of fun. But we have a battery-powered ride toy race to where the small kids can come out and bring their toys and participate and be a part of that. And then we also have a tractor pull for the kids to where we have it's a pedal tractor. And then we have a small sled that attaches to it and divide up by weight classes. And it's so much fun to watch. The parents really enjoy it. We have a lot of grandparents and family members that come out and enjoy that as well.
1: Oh, that sounds fun. I could just see them out there just pedaling as hard as they can. Get it going.
2: It is. And it's fun to see the competition between them, too.
3: It's kind of a family affair for you, too. Your dad, Joe, used to come and see us every morning as well. And so how long as a family have you guys been involved in the fair? It's a long time, huh?
2: I think this is my 38th year to work and volunteer out there with Dad. And then he was there several years before me. So I would say, he's in the 40 to 45 range minimum. Yeah.
1: That's incredible. Absolutely incredible.
2: It's been a family tradition for us for a long time. And it's something that we've all had a lot of pride and enjoyed, as a family.
1: We touched on the Monster Truck Show. You got Shark Attack.
2: Mm-hmm.
1: And you said Locomotive is new. It looks exactly like you think. It looks like the front of a train coming at you.
2: It is, and that's the whole concept, is those 3D bodies, is so that the kids can be able to identify with the truck.
1: So cool.
2: One of the fun things this year is that Shark Attack will be driven by Kaylee Engstrom, which is one of the few female drivers in the sport. So she's going to come out and represent the ladies and always does a fantastic job.
1: You go, Katie. Yep. That's awesome.
2: She's also our track builder. Very talented. She does a lot of dirt work and grew up in that and just, really kind of a motorhead, and she's got a lot of talent behind the wheel as well.
1: Now, with all of these shows that are happening, these are included with your fair admission, or are these separate tickets?
2: Those are all included. Those are just our nightly events. We encourage everybody to come over and grab a seat and enjoy what we're doing.
1: Grab the seat, but you're only going to need the edge, right?
2: That's exactly
1: the
2: right.
1: Monster Truck Show. It's all happening.
3: Be there.
1: Good, Charlie. That's excellent. Wilson County Fair, Tennessee State Fair. Michael, thank you for stopping by.
2: Yeah, thank you for having us. I appreciate you promoting the fair for us, and we'll see you next time.
1: We'll see you soon, everybody. If you're around us, come out and see us in Lebanon. We are hanging out in front of the Shoney's right here, and we've got fair tickets to give away, so stop by and say hi.
0: 6:50 a.m. WSM.

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7: NBC News Radio, I'm Jennifer Kuiper. Iran says the Strait of Hormuz will remain blocked until the U.S. accepts all of its conditions. Iranian authorities made the claim after President Trump said yesterday that the U.S. had total control of the oil shipping lane. A record-breaking deployment at sea is reportedly creating a mental health crisis aboard a U.S. aircraft carrier. About 5,000 sailors and Marines have been on board the USS Abraham Lincoln since November, and family members say there have been multiple attempts by some sailors to jump overboard. A winning ticket was sold in Illinois for Wednesday night's billion-dollar Powerball drawing. Monica Nelson reports.
8: Check your pockets or your purse. The massive jackpot has a cash value of more than $450 million. One ticket sold in Massachusetts ended up being worth $2 million, while million-dollar winners were also sold in Arizona, California, North Carolina, and Florida.
7: Jennifer Kuiper, NBC News Radio.
0: 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From the Springer Mountain Farms Weather Center, here's your First Alert forecast.
9: I'm WSMV4 First Alert meteorologist Stefano DiPietro. Extreme heat and humidity today, highs in the mid-90s, a heat index over 105 degrees under a mix of clouds and sun with an isolated thunderstorm this afternoon. Tonight we're down in the 70s, tomorrow it's the mid to the upper 90s. More heat, more humidity with heat index values between 105 to 110 once again, and maybe an isolated rain shower. Saturday and Sunday we're in the upper 90s to even near 100 with a heat index that could once again get over 110 and plenty of sunshine through the weekend.
0: 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She's country music's BFF. 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
10: Well, we are out of the studio this morning. They set us free, and we came all the way over to Lebanon. We are hanging out at the Shoney's, talking all about our Wilson County, Tennessee State Fair. And we have two of our friends with us. We only get to see them once a year, which makes me a little sad, but happy that they're here. We're talking about Sherry's Hope. We've got Kenzie Hoot and Corey Cluck with us. Ladies, thanks for stopping by. Yeah, good to see you.
11: Thanks for having us.
10: Yeah, we had another member of the Hoot family on just a couple days ago. So I think it's your turn now. Good to see you. So give us a little backstory on Sherry's Hope for people who aren't familiar about this story, Corey.
11: So Sherry's Hope started as Sherry's Run, and it was a 5K event that was started to honor Sherry Whitaker, who passed away from colon cancer. And her friends got together and said, hey, we want to do something to remember her. Thought it would be a one-time thing, but this community is amazing and showed up huge. And so they were like, well, okay, let's do it again. Why not? And so, again, just kept showing up, and here we are about to have the 23rd annual Sherry's Run 5K event, which benefits Sherry's Hope, which is the organization that we do all of the nonprofit, all of the things where we help families who are fighting cancer.
10: Well, and that's, I think, the biggest thing. You know, we all know someone who's been touched by cancer, whether it's a personal, you know, person in our own family or a friend or somebody at our church who has battled cancer.
11: Absolutely.
10: It's not just fighting the disease. It's everything that goes along with it.
11: Yes.
10: When you're out of work, maybe your health insurance isn't covering certain things, or there are just so many expenses that come along with it, and that's kind of where you guys step in to help.
11: Absolutely. And it affects the whole family. That's why we say families, because it's not just the one person. It's everybody in the whole family that's affected. But, yeah, so, you know, if one person has to be out of work, either whether it's the patient or maybe it's the spouse because to be the caregiver, or if it's the child with cancer, one of the parents has to, you know, put a pause on their job or whatever, or maybe you're not in that situation, but those medical bills that you didn't plan for, even if you didn't have to, you know, stop working, those medical bills add up, and so that's where we can kind of be a bridge and help.
12: I'm glad you mentioned the caregivers too, because that's tough.
11: Oh, it's huge. Yeah. It's a tough thing. Whether it's your parent or your spouse or your child, whatever, caregivers go through it with the patients.
10: So, Kenzie, talk more about how people can get involved and they want to run or maybe they want to sleep in. How can they donate and be a part of this?
13: Yeah, so they can visit www.sherrysrun.org. You can register to run or walk on the day of, and it is September 12th this year, 8 a.m., 623 West Main Street in Lebanon. So it's $35 just to show up, run, and walk. You get your event t-shirt and a medal once you've cross the finish line. If you are, you know, a runner and you want to keep up with your time and maybe place in your age group, it's $45 to be chip time. If you're not a runner or a walker and you want to sleep in, like you said, you can pay $40. We'll send you the event t-shirt after the event, and you can still make a difference because that registration fee, it goes back to these families that we've been talking about, and so it makes a huge difference.
10: That's going to be the one that I think I choose this year. I really like the sleep-in option. I do love the fact that there are so many families that have been helped by this. So talk a little bit about the reach and the people that you're seeing, because it stays in the community. There are so many resources that are available nationally. We hear about, you know, breast cancer and so many other big organizations like Susan G. Komen. But the fact that this really stays here and is homegrown, I think, is really special.
13: Yeah, so we help families in Wilson County and the surrounding communities right outside of the county line. And so just to kind of put it into perspective, over 2021 through 2025, so our five-year impact, we were able to help hundreds of families with $1.25 million in assistance. And so like Corey said earlier, that's medical bills, that's prescription costs, that's rent assistance, that's utilities, things like that. And so we're very, very blessed with a great community, and the Lord just blessing our organization to be able to do that.
11: And we also have a monthly support group, too, that's available for not just for the patient who's going through cancer, but also for the caregivers as well, and for survivors. So sometimes survivors will come and just be an encouragement to the ones who are in the thick of the battle and just help them, you know, hey, it's okay, and you can do this, and you can fight through it and answer questions or encourage them.
12: Yeah, and one thing that's huge, too, is early screenings. A lot of things can be prevented now, too.
11: Yes.
12: Education's huge, right?
11: It is. Yeah. And so Sherry passed away from colon cancer. So one of our big things that we do every year is during the month of March, which is Colon Cancer Awareness Month, we have test kits that are available. But they're available all year long, but our big push is in March. But we We'll mail those out to anyone who will, you know, text us, email us, call us, and let us know that they want one. And while they don't take the place of a colonoscopy, they are a good first test, and anybody can do them. Even if you're already getting colonoscopies, you can do them in your off years. But it'll, you know, give them a, it detects blood in the stool. So if there's something there, let them know you need to follow up with a gastroenterologist.
10: It's amazing all the work that you guys have done, and the fact that this has started from some friends getting together and wanting to remember their friend Sherry, and now here we are so many years later. So again, if they want to sign up, give everybody the website and where they can find all the information.
11: Sherry'srun.org, and you can, there's a button that says register now. You can read all about the run. You can also go to Sherry'shope.org to learn about what we do as an organization with all the money that we raise.
10: That's perfect. Corey, thank you for being here. Kenzie, thank you for being here. Congratulations on that new baby girl. Good morning, Mia. You hope that you're listening to your mom on the radio.
14: She's probably sleeping.
10: You hope she's sleeping.
12: So you going to do the 5K with a stroller?
14: Oh, we're going to. I'm telling my husband he's going to. There's a usually
12: Oh, I like that disclaimer.
10: He's going to be working. Or
14: yeah,
10: she's going to be working.
14: Yeah, I'm going to have him be first place stroller through the finish line.
10: That's perfect. That's we are live out here at the Shoney's in Lebanon. Y'all come by and see us this morning. 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
2: I'm telling you what. I know what I'm going to be having for dinner tonight. I actually have Reese trained now. She goes to the grocery store for me. This is the one benefit of having a teenager who drives. And I said, hey, here's the list of all the things that I need you to go to get me at the grocery store. And I have chicken on there. And she said, Springer Mountain Farms, right? 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
1: Here we go, everybody. It is time. Time for the Wilson County, Tennessee State Fair. And we have talked all about the entertainment stages that are going to be there. We've talked about the motorsports that you can find. And now we're going to be talking about the rides.
2: Oh, it's about time.
1: It's about time. You know that's where the kids are headed. We got Dave Grimm with us. It's good to see you, friend.
3: Hey, it's great to be here. Just wonderful to be back in Tennessee.
1: Yeah, we've got a lot of big rides that are setting up, ready to go.
3: We've got 60 rides here together with a nice mix of kiddie rides and adult rides.
1: Okay. Yeah, there was one you just told me about that was absolutely like so fast, crazy fast.
3: The lightning ride, a brand new, relatively new ride. I think it's been in our arsenal about 2 years. It's a big windmill that goes around about 65 mile an hour. It holds four people at each end, so there's only eight people on the ride at any one time. And it literally looks scary from the ground, but once you get on it, I think you will really enjoy it. It's a one of a kind. I believe there's only two of them the entire United States.
1: Really?
3: Mm-hmm.
1: Okay.
2: So that would be two of a kind.
1: Two of a kind. Those are the type of rides that I can see my daughter going on. I think my ride is going to be more of like, I don't know, Ferris wheel or something a little
2: carousel.
1: Slow. Carousel. A little bit more tame.
3: I'm
1: Do you have that?
3: A little bit with you there. Yeah. The big wheels, a lot of people refer to them as a Ferris wheel. They were started by a guy by the name of George Ferris in Pittsburgh, Pennsylvania many years ago. The first Ferris wheel went to the World's Fair in Chicago in 1893.
1: Wow.
3: And that's how it all got started. That's where the name came from. But Ferris wheels are a great ride. They've been around a long time, and people of all ages can ride them and just have a nice time.
1: Well, we've got incredible ticket packages that people can get their hands on. All of it's online if you want to go online and be a part of that. The smartest buy, I think, because if you're looking at these, you can do the individual tickets just for each one of the rides, but you've got an armband that you can get. If you're going to go Monday through Thursday, it's $33. Sunday and Fridays, it's $38. And that gives you unlimited rides.
3: That is the best deal on the planet. So if a person wants to go on a lot of rides, and let's say they ride 20 rides during the week at $33, you're paying, what, about $1.50 a ride?
1: Yeah.
3: If you had to buy that ride individually, it very well could be $4, $5, or $6. So that is a great deal. $33 during Monday, Tuesday, Wednesday, Thursday, and on Fridays and Sundays, it's $38.
1: Yeah, that's fantastic.
3: It's a great deal. Now, when the people come in, if maybe they've been to the fair before, but maybe they haven't been to the fair, we have electronic ticketing, and we have kiosks at the main entrances when you come in. So bring your credit card. A lot of people like to put it on a credit card, and then they can save their cash to buy food or other things at the fair. But these are touch-tone kiosks, both Spanish and English. It will kick out all the ride coupons and all the paraphernalia you need to get. It'll give you cash, and it's all touch-tone. The kids love to do this, and it's a good way to buy your tickets.
1: That's fantastic.
3: Electronic ticketing.
1: Let's talk about Ridehopper. You guys are doing how many different fairs and festivals?
3: We will do about 50 dates this year in 16 different states.
1: Wow.
3: And the company owns about 130 rides altogether. We are the oldest continuous operating carnival company in America. And they started with their great-great-great-grandfather. I have to think about how many greats there are in there. They started in Pennsylvania and New York State many years ago. Well, 130 years ago, to be in fact. And they've just grown all the time. So we do fairs just everywhere. The show that's here in Lebanon will be headed to the New Mexico State Fair after we leave Lebanon. And another unit that we have going on right now is at the State Fair of West Virginia.
1: Oh, so you're all over the place.
3: The Ridehopper family really knows their ride business. And Rick Ridehopper, the president of the company, goes to Italy to visit the manufacturers that are building a lot of the new spectacular rides. He goes right to the factory, and he's got his eye all the time on new equipment to bring to America.
1: Fantastic.
3: Yeah, it's really a very unique business. There's only There's only about 125 families in America that even do this.
1: Yeah.
3: There used to be a lot more carnival companies, but that number has gotten smaller as time has gone along through attrition of families, and maybe their kids didn't want to, you know, continue doing this the rest of their lives, that type of thing. So it's a very unique business.
2: Yes. Tell you what, there's not many businesses, though, where your entire purpose is to make people happy.
3: That's right.
2: It's pretty cool, right?
3: We provide fun for everybody. Everybody comes to the fair and to the carnival with a smile on their face. And I guarantee you, once they go on the rides, they will really have a big smile.
1: The Lightning Ride, the Sky Ride, the Euro Slide, those are just a few of the names. So you can go out and have fun at the fair. Dave, thanks for coming.
3: Yeah, thank you very much. And I might add, you know, the Sky Ride was put in last year. That was a brand new ride.
1: Yeah.
3: And there's only there's probably only 20 fairs in America that have a Sky Ride. So to have it here in Lebanon, Tennessee, I think is a really big deal. That is a great ride for people of all ages, and it's very calming, too. And you will enjoy it as you ride the ride and see the fair from way up high.
1: That's beautiful. Thanks for stopping by. It's always good to see you.
3: It's my pleasure. Always great to be back in Tennessee.
1: Yeah, we are out here at Shoney's in Lebanon. If you guys want to stop by, we do have some fair tickets. You can get in for free, and you can get your armbands, everything. As he said, there are kiosks inside. You can do that one price that gets you on all the rides. You can buy individual tickets, whatever you like. But there are going to be some really fun rides at the Wilson County, Tennessee State Fair.
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4: Good Thursday morning. This is Holly Thompson with your WSMV Ford News Update. Heads up if you fly. Some Tennesseans are running into issues at the airport as TSA says they're having problems scanning some driver's licenses. Now, the State Department of Safety and Homeland Security says it is aware of the problem, and they're working right now to try and figure out the cause. Rutherford County students have been back in school for 3 days, and parents are telling us they're still having issues with transportation. A new state law prohibiting school districts from covering insurance for bus contractors has now left Rutherford County schools struggling to find drivers. Rutherford County School spokesperson James Evans says as they work to fill the positions, some students are having long waits as drivers complete multiple runs. And parents tell us they should have been told about that problem beforehand. We know the district says they are actively working to make sure all routes are covered. The Wilson County Tennessee State Fair begins today. Now, all guests will have to walk through metal detectors and bags may be inspected. The fair recommends clear bags no larger than 12 by 6 by 12 inches, 1 gallon clear plastic bags or small clutch bags. General parking, by the way, that's free, while preferred parking costs $10. Now, free shuttle service will run daily from Cumberland University's football parking lot and First Baptist Church. Weekday, the gates open at 4 p.m. Saturday, gates open at 10 a.m. And Sunday, gates open at noon. The fair runs all the way through August 22nd there at the James E. Ward Agricultural Center. 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I'm Holly Thompson.
0: 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From the Springer Mountain Farms Weather Center, here's your First Alert forecast.
5: I'm WSMV4 First Alert meteorologist Stefano DiPietro. Extreme heat and humidity today, highs in the mid-90s, a heat index over 105 degrees under a mix of clouds and sun with an isolated thunderstorm this afternoon. Tonight we're down in the 70s. Tomorrow it's the mid to the upper 90s. More heat, more humidity with heat index values between 105 to 110 once again and maybe an isolated rain shower. Saturday and Sunday we're in the upper 90s to even near 100 with a heat index that could once again get over 110 and plenty of sunshine through the weekend.

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1: This morning, we have been live on location at Shoney's in Lebanon. I want to say good morning to my friend Eric and Leanne. They stopped by to see us. He's in Lafayette. And I got to tell you, I came to this town in 2001. Ralph Emery was starting a new show, and he needed somebody to sit by his side and do the things he didn't want to do, basically, which is what I was hired to do. And that was great. And the other person who was a part of that show is sitting across from me right now, Mr. Tom Grant, one of my oldest friends in town. I should say one of my longest running friends.
2: No, it's one of your oldest.
1: Vicki, it's good to see you, darling. How are you?
3: I'm good.
1: But we were just reminiscing because Eric came up and he met us.
2: That was very cool.
1: We did a live spot at one of our sponsors, and we were out there. We took the band with us live.
2: Yeah.
1: And he came over and said hi to us, and we have been friends ever since.
2: God love him, Eric. That's great. Yeah, you know, and those are the people that come to this fair every year. It's you know, we got so many local folks. Well, actually, it's gotten to a point where they come from different countries.
1: I know.
2: This is a huge, huge fair, but it's still the greatest one I've ever been to in my life. I love it. It really is.
1: It really is. And we've got some of the best talent lineup. I know there's going to be a lot of people out there showcasing. Give us a little rundown of what we can expect.
2: Well, I'm going to take for the first few because I think I know some of these people.
1: Okay.
2: In fact, I'm looking forward to seeing my old buddy Kayla Wass. I used to talk to her grandmother up in Pennsylvania all the time. Great. And Mackenzie Phipps.
1: Yep.
2: Tonight I'm going to be singing. They asked me to sing a song. About 30 years ago, I wrote a tune called Wilson County, Tennessee. It was for tourism. And now it's the county song. So that's kind of cool.
1: That's cool.
2: Mayor Hutto, you know, presented me with a little thing. But anyway, so I'll be doing that because we're celebrating 250 years of this great country. But along with that, Luke Zellner, the Wilders will be there. And on Friday, we got my old friend Russ and Becky Jeffers and Gone with the West. That's a great group over there. And then on Saturday, we got something that's never been done before, Dueling Pianos.
3: Dueling Pianos. Oh, wow.
2: And
3: can't wait.
2: We're going to keep it kind of a secret. There's a couple of guests, you know, but it's going to be an exciting night. And then, of course, now, Vicki, I want you to talk about what's going on Sunday night, because I know we're honoring our old friend.
3: Yeah. Sunday night is WSM night. They always bring a band out and perform. But this year we're going to do a little honor to Bill Cody, because he's been with us for so many years, and we always enjoyed being here talking with him in the morning. So we're going to do something for him. I think some of his family's coming out, so come join us for that. It's going to be a real special evening. And then on Monday, we have a George Strait tribute.
1: Oh,
3: with
1: okay.
3: Howard Decker.
1: Nice.
3: He'll be doing that the whole night, so he's got the whole show. And then Tuesday, we've got the first winner of Nashville Star, mm-hmm. Buddy Jewell, mm-hmm. Theron Jean, and Jackson Snelling. On Wednesday night, we have what we're calling Family Tradition Night. We've got Nadine from Larry's Country Diner will be our host. Daryl Pillow and Hawkshaw Hawkins Jr., Tina Patterson White, and Lee Pilari. Thursday night, we have Tim Atwood and friends. Aww. He always has special guests.
1: We love Tim.
3: I'm hearing it might be Leona Williams.
1: Oh, nice.
3: There that night. And then Friday, we have Heartfelt Country. Danica Hart, who was part of Chapel Heart.
1: Yes, right.
3: Will be there. And Trey Calloway, who I think is going to, you need to watch for him. He's going to be great. And Lane Smith and C.J. Field. On Saturday night, we have the Road West Band. They always close our week. They're a local band. And on Saturday, we have Daniel Gibson and Kenneth Underwood will do his Elvis tribute on Saturday and Sunday.
1: Charlie, so, that's your night.
4: That's the one I spotted right off the bat.
3: Yeah. This is a 10 days of traditional country music, covered pavilion, nice and cool in the evenings. We have a lot of fun at this stage.
1: So good. How many years have y'all been going to the fair? Tom, do you have any idea?
2: I took my first band there about 25 years ago. We played at the old community stage, and we were booked by Johnny Payton. Remember Johnny? And gosh, it's just been one of the most highlights of my life, just to be at the fair every single year and watching it grow and dealing with some of the greatest people on the earth. Some of them are no longer with us, but been there a long time, and I've enjoyed it.
1: You know, it's one of those things, there's such a family feeling about it. It's a feeling of community that you
2: really
1: just don't get anymore.
2: And, you know, I'm honored that they're going to, I'm going to sing a song that is now the Wilson County song.
1: So cool.
2: Because I talk about the three cities, Mount Juliet, Lebanon, and then Watertown. And they put it in a time capsule about 25 years ago, and then just about a year ago, they made it the county song. So I'm kind of excited about that.
1: You're big stuff in Wilson County. Look out, Tom Grant. Come on.
2: Well, you know, there's so much that's going on over here.
1: Yeah.
2: And there's a lot of history.

0: being in the middle of it all.
1: Yeah, we miss him here.
2: Well, it's
1: yeah,
2: good absolutely. Seeing you both. Charlie, Ed,
1: good
2: Kelly.
1: To see y'all.
0: Good to see
1: thank you for
2: it's,
1: having
2: it's,
1: us.
2: It's always great seeing you.
0: Vicki, Tom, Grant, thank you so much for stopping by. We're out here live at the Shoney's this morning. The Wilson County, Tennessee State Fair runs from now until the 22nd. We have a few tickets to still give away. So if you're driving around, stop by and see us to get your tickets and get in to the fair. And we'll be back in the studio tomorrow. We got some friends that are stopping by.
3: Monty Warden's going to join us. He's playing the Opry on Saturday. You know, Saturday, it's the anniversary of Elvis's passing, 49 years ago. And Monty's going to do some Elvis stuff for us. And brand new music from Maggie Rose. The new album comes out tomorrow, and she's going to come visit with us as well. Plus tickets to Dwight Yoakam, tickets to Grits and Glamour with Lori Morgan and Pam Tillis at yes. Category 10. That's the last time to win them before you can buy them, because okay. they go on sale Friday morning. And just a whole lot of fun. Take a trip down the time machine as well. Yeah.
0: We're doing it tomorrow morning in the studio. We're signing off today from out here. We are at the Shoney's in Lebanon. Stop by and see us until 10. Have a great day, everybody.

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0: 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Willie Nelson gives Farron Young Hello Walls. Harlan Howard connects Patsy Cline, the Judds, and Patti Loveless across three decades. 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I'm Zach Bennett. 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
4: NBC News Radio, I'm Michael Kastner. A record-breaking deployment at sea is reportedly creating a mental health crisis aboard a U.S. aircraft carrier. About 5,000 sailors and Marines have been on board the USS Abraham Lincoln since November. Democratic Senator Chris Blumenthal on Wednesday sent a letter to the Pentagon about the concerns it's been raising. A $2 Powerball ticket sold in Illinois has turned out to be worth over $1 billion. The Illinois Lottery says the winning ticket in Wednesday night's $1 billion Powerball drawing was purchased at a convenience store in the town of Quincy. Travis Kelce can't avoid talking about his Madison Square Garden wedding to Taylor Swift last month. It was the first question the Kansas City Chiefs tight end fielded during a press conference.
5: It was a fun offseason, man. Wedding was the best night of my life. And I appreciate everybody who came out and celebrated and, had fun with us.
4: Michael Kastner, NBC News Radio.
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6: I'm WSMV4 First Alert meteorologist Stefano DiPietro. Extreme heat and humidity today, highs in the mid-90s, a heat index over 105 degrees under a mix of clouds and sun with an isolated thunderstorm this afternoon. Tonight we're down in the 70s, tomorrow it's the mid to the upper 90s. More heat, more humidity with heat index values between 105 to 110 once again, and maybe an isolated rain shower. Saturday and Sunday we're in the upper 90s to even near 100 with a heat index that could once again get over 110 and plenty of sunshine through the weekend.
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He's an honest man. Zach Top, I never lie. This is WSM. I'm Mike Terry. Here we go again. 120 minutes. We fill that time with music. No commercials. Thanks to Puckett's Restaurant. We do it every morning. Faith Hill, a wild one on WSM.

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0: four generations of MacArthur. This is WSM. I'm Mike Terry. We're doing the 120 minutes of music with no commercial thing again this morning. It's beautiful, messy, but beautiful. Grand Ole Opry stars, Diamond Rio.
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He starts his Blame It All on My Roots tour next week in Indianapolis. He's got Indianapolis, Denver, Chicago, just added Washington, D.C. to the list of concert stops. It's interesting how he rolls the tour out, you know, like one date at a time, keeps everybody waiting. It's WSM. I'm Mike Terry this morning.

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There's Joe Nichols. C'est la vie. And then I want to follow that with Said the Old Folks, courtesy of Emmy Lou. I'm Mike, and this is WSM with 120 minutes of music. No commercials. It's brought to us by Puckett's Restaurant every morning at this time. The Fall of Summer. Grand Ole Opry star, Scotty McCreary.

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that sounds like Allison Krauss in Union Station. Looks like the end of the road. I'm Mike Terry. Here this morning, together again, you and I and Emmy Lou. Together.

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England with a drinking problem, looking at their tour schedule. I don't know why it jumped out at me. But Saturday, they're playing the Chihuahua Country Festival in Chihuahua, Mexico. Just FYI. He's a Grand Ole Opry star. He's Mark Wills. I'm Mike Terry with Mark. This morning, it's WSM.

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Still waiting for the exact night in December that we'll get to see the final concert special on NBC for Alan Jackson, the live album, the end of December. This is WSM. I'm Mike Terry. 120 minutes, all music, no commercials, brought to us by Puckett's Restaurant. I bring you Flatland Cavalry.

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Thanks to Puckett's Restaurant.

is Billy Currington. Doing it just right. I'm Mike Terry. Here this morning, doing 120 minutes of music with no commercials with Dolly.

0: 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We're waking up
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0: Leanne Womack. Sons of the Desert doing the backing vocals on that one. I Hope You Dance. Man, what a song. I'm Mike Terry. Good morning. So Sunday morning, we invite you to join us for the WSM Gospel Hour. 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Zach Bennett is your host. 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He's got today's popular gospel artists, all of that. 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
1: It's Lorianne and Charlie on this week's Crook and Chase Countdown. It is the season. State and county fairs are kicking up across the country.
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6: Millions across the Midwest and Ohio Valley are facing the threat of severe storms today. NOAA's Storm Prediction Center has issued a level 2 out of 5 risk of severe thunderstorms for parts of Iowa and Illinois. Other states across the region like Missouri, Kentucky, and Indiana are under a broader level 1 threat. Damaging wind gusts are expected to be the primary threat. This comes after storms yesterday left thousands across Illinois, Indiana, and Ohio without power. Luigi Mangione will reportedly plead guilty to federal charges in the killing of UnitedHealthcare CEO Brian Thompson. That's according to the New York Times. Mangione faces stalking charges resulting in the death of Thompson. He could be sentenced to life in prison if convicted. When asked about the possible plea deal yesterday, top Manhattan federal prosecutor Jamie McDonald would only say a court conference is scheduled for tomorrow. And the producer price index was unchanged last month after a revised 0.1% drop in June. I'm Chris Caraccio, NBC News Radio.
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Riley Green. That's worst way. I'm Mike Terry, doing it the best I can this afternoon. Welcome into a Thursday workday. So the new album from Kenny, Silver Sands Marina, and there is at least one Silver Sands Marina. You do a Google search here in the U.S. It's coming out September. Here's Kenny. 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
3: There's not a lot of women in country music that have gotten to graduate to that.

is on 650 AM WSM this afternoon. I'm Mike Terrence. It's good to have you with us. You doing lunch? Doing the lunch thing? You brown bag it, or are you doing the drive-thru? If you're doing the drive-thru, I'm there with you. So is Hudson Westbrook here on WSM.

0: Dustin Lynch. Easy to love. Member of the Grand Ole Opry, a little side note there. I'm Mike Terry, so coming up later this afternoon, we're going to be backstage at Fairlane Hotel. Beginning at 5 this afternoon, Aaron Cooper is going to be backstage with Frank Ray. It's going to be a fun evening. We've got music and stories, and if you're in the audience, you can ask questions. There are meet and greet opportunities as well. No admission, which is great. You do not need a reservation. You just need to be there, I would say, no later than 4:30 to be absolutely sure you've got a seat. And you can also do dinner if you'd like, dinner and or drinks at Modern Love inside the hotel. Fairlane Hotel this afternoon, 401 Union Street. If you're looking for directions, backstage at the Fairlane Hotel with Frank Ray and Aaron Cooper starts at 5 this afternoon.
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2: Hey, it's Zach Bennett with the Pure American Country Radio Minute, celebrating Nancy Griffith today. It was on this date 5 years ago that Nancy passed away at 68. Born in Texas and raised in Austin, she wrote with a novelist's eye for small rooms, old towns, working people, and decisions that change lives. Her song Love at the Five and Dime became a number 3 hit for Kathy Mattea in 86. Susie Boggess would later carry Outbound Plane into the country top 10. Nancy wrote that too. She also had an extraordinary ear for other writers. She would record songs by then little known talents like Lyle Lovett and Robert Earl Keane and Julie Gold, who's From a Distance reached a much wider audience after Nancy introduced it on record. Her album Other Voices, Other Rooms won her a Grammy and honored the writers who'd shaped her. Nancy Griffith understood preserving a song didn't mean placing it behind glass. It meant singing it, sharing it, and handing it to the next person who might hear their own life inside it. I'm Zach Bennett. That's the Pure American Country Radio Minute.
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1: 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From the Springer Mountain Farms Weather Center, here's your first alert forecast.
5: The extreme heat and humidity continues. I'm WSMV4 First Alert Meteorologist Melanie Layden. High temperatures once again in the mid-90s, but feeling like we're anywhere between 105 to 110 degrees outside today. The humidity will be very oppressive all throughout the rest of this week. By the weekend, our temperatures could reach around 100 degrees on Sunday. Be sure to catch a weather update on the free First Alert weather app.

filling your prescription here this afternoon. Megan Maroney with medicine. I'm Mike Terry. This is WSM. Aren't we lucky to be gathered around the radio? Is Eddie and T-Roy make an appearance? 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

0: A.J. Lee, Blue Summit, and Molly Tuttle featured on that recording. Can't Find You at All. It's WSM. That's what you found. I'm Mike Terry. We found them this morning out getting the Wilson County Fair started. Kelly and Charlie were out this morning, back in the studio tomorrow morning with the Kelly Sutton Show with guests. Monty Warden is going to be in tomorrow morning, and Maggie Rose. Do love Maggie Rose. She's playing the Opry this weekend as well. She'll be there on Saturday. Join the fun. It's the Kelly Sutton Show. 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
3: One species may be delisting efforts may be supported by land acquisition. In our case, with the wildlife agency, that's going to provide opportunity for our sportsmen, places where they go hunt, where they can fish, things like that. Other species, if we're doing habitat work, we're improving water quality and things like that. So these animals that people are kind of hesitant and leery of, they actually benefit us in a lot of different ways if we invest into recovery efforts.
4: That's a good point. I wanted to bring that up, and I'm glad you did. It's amazing the work that we do, how it benefits across the board.
3: Absolutely.
5: Yeah. And it's easy maybe, for us to, we so often kind of are very casual in conversation when talking about these species, but there are so many. I mean, we are absolutely in one of the richest places, it seems. Just consider ourselves a hotspot even. So can you guys speak a little bit to maybe the number and stuff? I have a short list here, but yeah. I know that this is second nature to you.
3: Yeah, so Tennessee ranks first in the number of species. So basically the level of freshwater fish diversity. We have over 350 species of fish, and many of those are you can't actually sport fish.
4: Yeah.
3: There's no regulation. So we're talking tiny fish to big fish.
4: Beautiful fish.
3: Absolutely.
5: Yeah.
3: Some of those small minnows and darters, when the males come in breeding season, they're absolutely gorgeous.
5: Yeah.
3: But there's over 400 species of birds. We're in a migratory hotspot in the spring and the fall where the neotropical migrants come through. So we see a lot of different birds come in this state. We have over 140 species of mussels, second to Alabama. Unfortunately, I hate to say that, but we are second to Alabama. Huge diversity of freshwater mussels. And those are a lot of animals that people don't see. We got people walking and paddling the rivers, and they're right underneath them. And some of the rare species, in the world, occur here in Tennessee waters. When we revised SWAP, we just walked through that. We had 97 species of crayfish in the state, and now we have 98. We had a species that was just recognized in scientific literature by one of our biologists, actually two of our biologists. They've been working for years to collect the information, so we're up to 98 species of crayfish.
5: Wow.
3: And that's remarkable. We'll probably have a few more broken out over the next few years and recognized, so we anticipate that number to go up. And we have 85 species of amphibians, which is fourth amongst all states. And some consider East Tennessee kind of the center for Plethodon, which is a family of salamanders, to be the center of that evolutionary things that those salamanders went through. We have 65 reptile species, 77 mammal species, and over 400 species of snail in the state. The biodiversity of snails is east of the Mississippi, and there's actually a group of taxonomists that are working with snails, and we expect that number to tremendously increase in the next few years. They're really subdividing and breaking out new species from that list of animals. So the wealth of biodiversity in this state is absolutely amazing, and the summit is a great opportunity for us to tell the story of that biodiversity in Tennessee.
4: Yeah, I think it's amazing that you're still discovering species.
3: Oh, yeah.
4: I mean, these guys and gals that work for us, and especially in the biodiversity division, are not just sitting around. You know, you wouldn't find these animals if you weren't digging and looking and working hard for the wildlife here in Tennessee.
3: Oh, yeah, absolutely. And this new species, you know, everybody was familiar with it. It had been collected for decades. Okay. But when you get to looking at it closely, there's just a few physical traits that are different. And then you look at the genetics, it's different. So that you know, lends itself to splitting it out as a new species. But actual finding new things, just a few years ago, there was a crayfish found in southwest Middle Tennessee. Nobody had ever seen it.
2: 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The most important thing to have on board is a sober operator. Remember, in Tennessee, BUI is the same as DUI. Your Tennessee Wildlife Resources Agency wants everyone to have a great time on the water this summer. They also want everyone to return home safely. And while aboard, wear your life jacket. It floats, you don't.
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8: 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I'm Chris Caraggio.
9: The man accused of killing UnitedHealthcare CEO Brian Thompson will plead guilty to federal charges. That's according to multiple reports. Mangione faces stalking charges resulting in the death of Thompson. He could be sentenced to life in prison if convicted. When asked about the possible plea deal yesterday, top Manhattan federal prosecutor Jamie McDonald would only say a court conference is scheduled for Friday. The producer price index was unchanged last month after a revised 0.1% drop in June. Markets had expected the index, which measures prices received by producers for goods and services, would increase by 0.2%. Numbers released today by the Bureau of Labor Statistics show that food prices fell nearly 1%, while a 3.1% drop in energy prices was offset by increases in the costs of construction and services. And residents in parts of Iowa and Illinois could be hit by storms today. NOAA Storm Prediction Center has issued a level 2 out of 5 risk of severe thunderstorms. I'm Chris Caraggio, NBC News Radio.
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just for you and only you and a few thousand of your friends. That's Dan and Shay. I'm Mike Terry. It's WSM. It's

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they were born country. That's Alabama. There are those among us who had to make the choice knowingly, consciously, having grown up in the world of rock and roll as young men. I'm Mike Terry. That's my name. Her name is Ella Langley. This is Be Her.

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1: Grand Ole Opry star John Party is on WSM. I'm Mike Terry. Working the work shift, I guess, here in the middle of the workday. Tomorrow morning, Kelly Sutton has tickets. Tickets to catch Dwight Yoakam in the Ryman Auditorium. That show is coming up in November, Wednesday night, the 4th of November. 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
5: From the Springer Mountain Farms Weather Center, here's your first alert forecast.
6: The extreme heat and humidity continues. I'm WSMV4 First Alert Meteorologist Melanie Layden. High temperatures once again in the mid-90s, but feeling like we're anywhere between 105 to 110 degrees outside today. The humidity will be very oppressive all throughout the rest of this week. By the weekend, our temperatures could reach around 100 degrees on Sunday. Be sure to catch a weather update on the free First Alert weather app.

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After a 4 or 5 cup of coffee morning, I'm Mike Terry here through the workday, burning off the caffeine, starting to see the glimmer of a weekend in front of us. 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

0: Beautiful Crazy from Luke Combs on WSM. Beautiful Crazy. 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
7: 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I'm Chris Caraggio.
8: The man accused of killing UnitedHealthcare CEO Brian Thompson will plead guilty to federal charges. That's according to multiple reports. Mangione faces stalking charges resulting in the death of Thompson. He could be sentenced to life in prison if convicted. When asked about the possible plea deal yesterday, top Manhattan federal prosecutor Jamie McDonald would only say a court conference is scheduled for Friday. The producer price index was unchanged last month after a revised 0.1% drop in June. Markets had expected the index, which measures prices received by producers for goods and services, would increase by 0.2%. Numbers released today by the Bureau of Labor Statistics show that food prices fell nearly 1%, while a 3.1% drop in energy prices was offset by increases in the costs of construction and services. And residents in parts of Iowa and Illinois could be hit by storms today. NOAA Storm Prediction Center has issued a level 2 out of 5 risk of severe thunderstorms. I'm Chris Caraggio, NBC News Radio.
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Aaron Tippin and his lovely wife, Thea, who I understand was the inspiration behind that particular song, Kiss This. I'm Mike. This is WSM. Lainey Wilson.

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0: That's Hardy with his favorite country song, one of mine as well. I'm Mike Terry. Do you have a favorite bluegrass song? Good chance you're going to hear it with Kyle Cantrell on a Saturday morning. 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
8: The extreme heat and humidity continues. I'm WSMV4 First Alert Meteorologist Melanie Ladib. High temperatures once again in the mid-90s, but feeling like we're anywhere between 105 to 110 degrees outside today. The humidity will be very oppressive all throughout the rest of this week. By the weekend, our temperatures could reach around 100 degrees on Sunday. Be sure to catch a weather update on the free First Alert weather app.

in our southern comfort zone. It's Brad Paisley, Grand Ole Opry star. Good afternoon. I'm Mike Terry. Another work day, shoulder to shoulder, you and I. Have mercy. Here's Brett Young.

0: smiles, the tears. This is WSM. I'm Mike Terry. The fair opens. I guess it's officially open, right? But tonight, first night of the Wilson County Fair, the Tennessee State Fair. Sunday is WSM night at Fiddler's Grove from 4:30 till 8. Come by. Don't miss the fun. Live performances from the Cowpokes. That'll begin around 6 o'clock, I guess. Tennessee's favorite summer tradition at the James E. Ward Agricultural Center in Lebanon. Come join the fun at the Tennessee State Fair, the Wilson County Fair. We would love to see you on Sunday. It's WSM night at Fiddler's Grove, and that'll be brought to you by Sherry's Hope.
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8: 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I'm Chris Caraggio.
9: Luigi Mangione will plead guilty to federal charges in the killing of UnitedHealthcare CEO Brian Thompson. That's according to multiple reports. Mangione faces stalking charges resulting in the death of Thompson. He could be sentenced to life in prison if convicted. When asked about the possible plea deal yesterday, top Manhattan federal prosecutor Jamie McDonald would only say that a court conference is scheduled for tomorrow. Mangione's New York State murder trial in the case is set to start next month. Millions across the Midwest and Ohio Valley are set to deal with severe storms today. NOAA Storm Prediction Center has issued a level 2 out of 5 risk of severe thunderstorms for parts of Iowa and Illinois. Other states across the region like Missouri, Kentucky, and Indiana are under a broader level 1 threat. Damaging wind gusts are expected to be the primary threat. This all comes after storms yesterday left thousands across Illinois, Indiana, and Ohio without power. I'm Chris Caraggio, NBC News Radio.
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11: It's Friday Eve, and we have taken the show to downtown Nashville today. We are setting up at the Fairlane Hotel right now, getting ready for the inaugural Backstage at Fairlane Hotel, a new monthly series where we take my show out of the fishbowl at the Roy Acuff House, bring it to the gorgeous, elevated, intimate space at Fairlane Hotel downtown, and you get to be a part of the show. We bring an artist along, we chat with them, they'll play music, they'll meet you, take photos, and hang out at the beautiful Modern Love Bar afterwards. If you'd like to come, you certainly can. We're going to get things started at 5 o'clock this evening. So you got about 2 hours to get downtown. Join us at Fairlane Hotel, totally free. Meet Frank Ray. He's going to play music. And if you're driving, be sure to tell the valet that you're there for the event and you get discounted valet parking for the couple hours that you'll be there. Can't beat that. In and out. Parking in Nashville, always a nightmare. Come join us at Fairlane Hotel. We'll be coming to you live in just about 2 hours. We're setting up and we're going to start things off right now with some Kenny Chesney.

Little Big Town fans don't have much longer to wait. They are releasing a full-length studio album very soon. It's their first one in 4 years, called It's a Dying Art. It's coming out on August 28th, so 2 weeks from tomorrow. And they've already given us a taste of it with songs like Hey There Sunshine, Over and Over, and Sucker for a Sad Song. Now, it also includes features with Ashley Monroe, Jason Isbell, and Kelsey Ballerini. And hey, that very same day, fellow Opry star Lauren Elena is putting out her first full-length album in 5 years. It's called Stages. That one is coming out on August 28th as well. Two Opry members, two incredible albums coming out August 28th.

Corey Kent. It's WSM Radio. Hey, it's Aaron. We are setting up downtown at Fairlane Hotel right now, getting ready to go live with Frank Ray, incredible country music singer, songwriter, and frequent Opry performer. And Fairlane Hotel, it is simply gorgeous. So excited to invite Frank's fans into the space tonight. It is in the heart of downtown Nashville. It is just such an intimate, beautiful space that makes you feel really nostalgic inside. It has such an elevated feel to it, perfect for an evening cocktail or dinner, even if you're not staying there. They have a beautiful bar and restaurant called Modern Love, which we will certainly be hanging out with Frank Ray at after we wrap tonight. But Fairlane Hotel is also known for their periodic pop-up bars that they do on their gorgeous rooftop, which sits high above the city. You can see the entire skyline up front and close. Capricious is their current theme for their rooftop bar. Very summery, very floral, very citrusy. You definitely want to come check out Fairlane Hotel next time you're in downtown. Have dinner at Modern Love, grab a drink in the hotel lobby, and if you want an intimate, curated experience in Nashville, maybe you have family coming to visit, be sure to visit Fairlane Hotel's website, make a booking, but come join us tonight, 5 p.m.

0: That's opera star Craig Morgan on WSM. A reminder that we do not have Thursday night Opry's during the month of August, but we, of course, have an Opry coming your way tomorrow night. And the lineup includes Brad Upton, The Whites, John Conley, Mandy Barnett, The Oak Ridge Boys, The Gatlin Brothers, Ingrid Andress, and Sons of Habit make their Grand Ole Opry debut tomorrow night. 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
1: From the Springer Mountain Farms Weather Center, here's your first alert forecast.
7: The extreme heat and humidity continues. I'm WSMV4 First Alert Meteorologist Melanie Ladev. High temperatures once again in the mid-90s, but feeling like we're anywhere between 105 to 110 degrees outside today. The humidity will be very oppressive all throughout the rest of this week. By the weekend, our temperatures could reach around 100 degrees on Sunday. Be sure to catch a weather update on the free First Alert weather app.

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3: There's not a lot of women in country music that have gotten to graduate to that.

Zach Brown Band. It's 6:50 a.m. My name is Aaron, helping you get home from work on this Thursday afternoon. This is Opry star Scotty McCreery. 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

0: That's Blake Shelton. It's 6:50 a.m. This coming Monday evening at 7:30 during Heart of the Night with Nan Kelly, WSM will broadcast live from the Tennessee Association of Broadcasters Excellence Awards with an exclusive Grand Ole Opry showcase as the Opry receives the 2026 TAB Impact Award. 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It's all going down live Monday night, 7:30 in the evening here on WSM. 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
10: NBC News Radio. I'm Chris Caraccio. The producer price index, a key gauge of inflation, held steady in July after a revised 0.1% decline in June. Markets had expected the index, which measures price received by producers for goods and services, would increase by 0.2%. Numbers released today by the Bureau of Labor Statistics show that food prices fell nearly 1%, while a 3.1% drop in energy prices was offset by increases in the costs of construction and services. Severe storms are threatening millions of people across the Midwest and Ohio Valley today. NOAA's Storm Prediction Center has issued a level 2 out of 5 risk of severe thunderstorms for parts of Iowa and Illinois. Other states across the region like Missouri, Kentucky, and Indiana are under a broader level 1 threat. Damaging wind gusts are expected to be the primary threat. This comes after storms yesterday left thousands across Illinois, Indiana, and Ohio without power. I'm Chris Caraggio, NBC News Radio.
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0: We are just about an hour out from the kickoff of our new event series at Fairlane Hotel. Yes, coming to you right now from Fairlane Hotel in downtown Nashville, where we are bringing in Frank Ray, incredible singer-songwriter, country artist, and frequent Opry performer, to do a live conversation with you in the audience. Yes, you, come on down for free tonight. We're getting started at 5 o'clock. Frank Ray, live in conversation. He's going to play some songs, and he'll meet you, take photos after, and we can all hang out at the Modern Love Bar inside Fairlane Hotel after. It's called Backstage at Fairlane Hotel. We're going to be doing this every month, where we take my show out of the fishbowl of the Roy Acuff House and bring it to a live audience in a gorgeous, elevated, beautiful space at Fairlane Hotel. It's free to join. Come see us. We're going to get started at 5. Broadcast starts at 5:30 with Frank. And we're going to do this in September and October, too. Coming up, we got music from Tim McGraw and Ella Langley and Morgan Wallen. Let's do it.

0: watched it getting smaller up in the sky for a minute or two. 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
1: 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My name is Erin, helping you get home from work on this Friday Eve. 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

Man, did they bring the Opry House down last night? That's Brooks and Dunn who stepped back into the circle last night. And hey, today they celebrate 35 years exactly since the release of their debut album, Brand New Man. So honored that they celebrated with us last night in the circle. Speaking of the Opry Circle, Rhett Akins will be stepping back into it on his birthday, Tuesday, October 13th, as he's inducted into the Grand Ole Opry. His son, Thomas Rhett, Luke Bryan, Jamie Johnson, and John Party are just some of the artists who are going to be on the lineup that night. Of course, John Party surprised Rhett Akins with the invitation to join the Opry family back in June. And of course, Rhett Akins is one of the writers of John Party's 2017 number one hit, Dirt on My Boots. We are so proud of Rhett Akins and cannot wait to welcome him officially into the Opry family as a member

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0: We love to see new music from Randy Houser. That's Back in the Bottle on WSM Radio. We are setting up at Fairlane Hotel in downtown Nashville right now to go live with Frank Ray at 5:30 this evening. Come down for free, be a part of the event, and sit in the audience. You can be a part of this live radio broadcast in just about an hour. And if you got friends coming to Nashville, or you're just looking for a staycation that feels a little different, let me put Fairlane Hotel on your radar. It's right in the heart of downtown, but instead of feeling like another cookie cutter hotel, it's got this incredible retro mid-century modern vibe because it was transformed from a 1970s bank building. Yeah, the rooms are huge, the design is gorgeous, and it's one of those places where locals actually hang out too, myself included. They have a gorgeous periodic pop-up bar that happens up on their rooftop. They theme it differently numerous times a year, and that's absolutely a spot to take my girlfriends or a romantic evening out with my boyfriend. They also have a lobby restaurant called Modern Love. It's filled with local art, craft cocktails, seasonal dishes, and they even have one of only 2 7 paintings immersive dining experiences in the entire country. Plus, their rooftop pop-up, Capricious, like I was just mentioning, they do those pop-ups. It's basically a little slice of the Italian coast overlooking Nashville. That is super cool. Fairlane Hotel, come see us tonight at 5:30. And if you can't make it for this month's event, anytime, come have a meal at Modern Love or head up to the rooftop at Fairlane Hotel.
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2: Hey, it's Zach Bennett with the Pure American Country Radio Minute, celebrating Nancy Griffith today. It was on this date 5 years ago that Nancy passed away at 68. Born in Texas and raised in Austin, she wrote with a novelist's eye for small rooms, old towns, working people, and decisions that change lives. Her song Love at the Five and Dime became a number 3 hit for Kathy Mattea in 86. Susie Boggess would later carry Outbound Plane into the country top 10. Nancy wrote that too. She also had an extraordinary ear for other writers. She would record songs by then little known talents like Lyle Lovett and Robert Earl Keen and Julie Gold, who's From a Distance reached a much wider audience after Nancy introduced it on record. Her album Other Voices, Other Rooms won her a Grammy and honored the writers who'd shaped her. Nancy Griffith understood preserving a song didn't mean placing it behind glass. It meant singing it, sharing it, and handing it to the next person who might hear their own life inside it. I'm Zach Bennett. That's the Pure American Country Radio Minute.
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5: Another very muggy night as temperatures only dip down into the 70s with mostly clear skies. I'm WSMV4 First Alert meteorologist Bree Smith. The Perseid meteor shower is peaking right now, so if you do dare go outside in this heat and humidity, eyes to the sky in the overnight hours, and you might catch some shooting stars. Now, the heat, unfortunately, is going to build as we head into the weekend. Sunny skies Friday, Saturday, Sunday, and highs near 100 all weekend long.

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He has the WSM Radio app. Shout out, Ernest. Thank you. Hey, today, the Wilson County Fair, Tennessee State Fair, kicked off. Charlie and Kelly were down there getting everybody ready for the fair to open. But make plans to see us this Sunday night at the fair. We have WSM night at Fiddler's Grove Opry Stage. We're going to be there from 4:30 until 8 on Sunday. There's going to be a live performance from the Cowpokes at 6. It's all part of one of Tennessee's favorite summer traditions at the James E. Ward Agricultural Center in Lebanon. 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We'll see you this Sunday evening. 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Here's Dustin Lynch.

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0: This week on Pure American Country, we follow the writers behind the voices. Willie Nelson gives Farron Young Hello Walls. 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
7: Millions across the Midwest and Ohio Valley could get slammed by severe storms. NOAA Storm Prediction Center has issued a level 2 out of 5 risk of severe thunderstorms for parts of Iowa and Illinois. Other states across the region like Missouri, Kentucky, and Indiana are under a broader level 1 threat. Damaging wind gusts are expected to be the primary threat. This comes after storms yesterday left thousands across Illinois, Indiana, and Ohio without power. Luigi Mangione will plead guilty to federal charges in the killing of UnitedHealthcare CEO Brian Thompson. That's according to multiple reports. He faces stalking charges resulting in the death of Thompson. Mangione could be sentenced to life in prison if convicted. When asked about the possible plea deal yesterday, top Manhattan federal prosecutor Jamie McDonald would only say that a court conference is scheduled for tomorrow. Mangione's New York State murder trial in the case is set to begin next month. I'm Chris Caraccio, NBC News Radio.
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9: In just about 30 minutes from right now, Frank Ray is going to join us live here at Fairlane Hotel. Yes, coming to you from the heart of downtown Nashville. Taken On Air with Aaron out of the fishbowl today to do a live radio broadcast in front of you. Yes, you can come be a part of this audience if you're in the area. Maybe you're getting off work downtown. Come pop into Fairlane Hotel. Meet Frank Ray. Hear him play some music. We're going to do an interview for about half an hour live here on the air. Grab a drink or dinner at Modern Love inside Fairlane. And the best part, if you show up at Fairlane to valet parking and you say you're here for the event tonight, you'll get discounted valet parking. It's like $15 to be here for a couple of hours. That's a steal in downtown Nashville, and you get to have a relaxing evening at a cool event. So we're going to get started with Frank Ray in just about a half an hour. And to kick things off this hour, we got a little bit of BZ, Bailey Zimmerman. Here we go.

Keith Urban. He's an opera star. And you know who else is? Luke Combs. And great news for Luke Combs fans. His My Kind of Saturday Night tour didn't end with his 3 sold-out shows at London's Wembley Stadium. Yeah, he's extending the tour into 2027. Yes, he's going to restart his trek April 3rd in Arlington, Texas. And then he's going to wrap things up in June in San Diego. He's going to do 12 dates between April and June. In between, he's going to go to Minneapolis, Detroit, Philly. Also Denver, Treaty Oak Revival, Avriana, Shenandoah, and Wyatt McCubbin are all going to be at the show opening for him. If you want to go to any of Luke Combs' 2027 tour dates, pre-sales start August 19th, and then tickets become available to everybody on August 21st. Yay, more Luke Combs concerts in 2027. That's always a big deal.

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We've brought the show downtown tonight. We are at Fairlane Hotel. Myself, Jason Cooper, Jason Mays, Eric Markham, getting everything set to go live with the one and only Frank Ray in just a few minutes. Frank Ray is going to be live in conversation with a live audience tonight at Fairlane Hotel. And we're going to be talking about his new EP, Good for the Soul, that came out earlier this summer. All about his life story. He's going to play some songs live for his fans that are sitting right here. And we're going to hang out after. So shout out to the studio audience that's here today that's going to be a part of this super cool event, our inaugural Backstage at Fairlane Hotel. We're going live downtown with Frank in just a few minutes.

0: WSM Radio. We are live at Fairlane Hotel downtown. Yes, live audience here. Hey, everybody. And joining me, before we bring out the one and only Frank Ray, we have Bill Simmons, the general manager of Fairlane Hotel. This is so cool.
1: Well, I am just so excited to have this partnership starting with WSM. This has been kind of a dream of ours to have something that's local, have something that really is a fabric of our beautiful community, Nashville, and really to celebrate this beautiful hotel as well. You know, we have Modern Love, which is our restaurant. Chef Sam Greer has just been promoted to executive chef. In my opinion, one of the very best chefs in the entire town. And he's young, and he's hungry, and he's fantastic. So, you know, really, this is kind of the idea of having people celebrate thought leaders and business leaders and musicians and really just kind of what makes the fabric of our town really great, and have an amazing dinner and amazing experience here at the Fairlane afterwards as well.
0: And it gets WSM Radio out of our fishbowl, as we like to say.
1: That's right.
0: Out at the
1: That's
0: Grand
1: right.
0: Ole Opry.
1: Welcome out of the fishbowl.
0: Yes, and just steps away from where we used to be at the Mother Church.
1: That's right.
0: One of the original homes of
1: That's right.
0: Grand Ole Opry. Well, we will be back in just a little bit live from Fairlane Hotel. Thank you, Bill.
1: Thank you, Aaron.
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4: Another very muggy night as temperatures only dip down into the 70s with mostly clear skies. I'm WSMV4 First Alert meteorologist Bree Smith. The Perseid meteor shower is peaking right now, so if you do dare go outside in this heat and humidity, eyes to the sky in the overnight hours, and you might catch some shooting stars. Now, the heat, unfortunately, is going to build as we head into the weekend. Sunny skies Friday, Saturday, Sunday, and highs near 100 all weekend long.
2: 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Here's your host, Aaron Cooper.
0: Hello, hello. Please welcome Frank Ray.
5: The lovely Aaron Cooper, everybody. Come on.
0: Oh, this is going to be so fun, Frank. Are you ready?
5: Yes. Yeah, absolutely.
0: The first ever Backstage at Fairlane Hotel. Honored to have you kicking it off with us.
5: I'm honored to be the guinea pig, really, honestly.
0: Well, not only the guinea pig, but you have survived a left toenail injury.
5: Gosh, you got to come up with a better story, too.
0: Can you please walk us through the reason you are wearing two very different shoes this evening? It's
5: yeah.
0: such a statement.
5: It was a crazy fight. I showed off my insane martial arts skills. No, I was taking off my boot, using a boot jack, and they were way too tight. And when I pulled back like this, the heel of my boot just took my toe nail completely. It was terrible. It was painful. I took it like a champ. My wife had a harder time with it than I did, actually. She was like, bleh, the whole time. But anyway, I taped it together. Good old duct tape that fixes everything. And magically, it's hanging on by a thread. So, but it's all black and blue right now. All black and blue, and I tried to squeeze it into a boot this morning, and it was like, it's not happening. So, but you can't wear a cowboy hat and not cowboy boots. So I have one boot on right now, and then some hey dudes. Come on.
0: Hey. Dude. Hey, dude, that's a pretty great plan, if I do say so myself. Yeah. But it doesn't surprise me that it wasn't that jarring for you, because for those of you meeting Frank for the first time, we have to start with a little bit of the initial lore of Frank Ray.
5: Lore, yes.
0: And that is your previous life in law enforcement.
5: Yeah.
0: So you must have seen some pretty gruesome things that would make a toenail coming off really not anything to sneeze at.
5: So walk in the park.
0: Yeah.
5: Not literally, no. I can't even walk in the park.
0: That's also true.
5: But yeah, no, I think, yeah, it's some pretty crazy stuff in law enforcement that you get to witness. But yeah, no, it was just more so, I think, the shock of it all. I was like, how could this have happened? Just,
0: yeah.
5: I take off my boots all the time. You'd think I'm a grown man. I could manage that. I could not manage that. But anyway, it's going to be fine. I'll live. There are worse things.
0: That is true. How many years now has it been since you've left law enforcement and made your way to Nashville?
5: Almost 10. I've been doing this for 9 years now. And, of course, they say it's a 10-year town, so I'm due, baby. Let's go. Let's go. I'm ready.
0: Well, you also, in my opinion, put out the EP of the summer.
5: Thank you for saying that.
0: To celebrate your almost 10-year townness here in Nashville. And it's called Good for the Soul. It is indeed good for the soul. You have a little bit of everything on this EP.
5: Yeah, I think, it's not only is it the title track of the album, but when we started thinking about what to call it, I was like, it just kept calling my name. I was like, it's got to be good for the soul. I feel like that's where I'm at in my life right now, with just my family, my friends, my career, my songwriting, just everything just feels like I'm in a really happy place, and that's really cool. It's a cool statement to make when you're putting a record together. And so yeah, I usually tell people, if you don't find a song that you like on this EP, you're dead inside.
0: Much like the people going to My Chemical Romance.
5: Much like my toe.
0: But they're proud of that. They're like, we're dead inside, My Chemical Romance.
5: Yeah, I was driving down, I was like, holy 2005, what happened? just. You know, what is eyeliner and just the whole thing? Yeah.
0: It was never a phase, all those emo kids going down to Nissan.
5: Yeah. I mean, I went through my phase too, but I never went that far, you know? That's crazy. But it's cool. Hey, to each their own. They're going to pack the house, and my cam is awesome. So
0: exactly. So what's really cool about your EP, like you said, there's a song on it for everybody. It's such a... It's a different sound from what we're used to from Frank Ray. We've had the horns. We've had, like, the dance songs. Exactly.
5: Yeah, the Latin stuff.
0: Yes, which we know and love from you, but it still sounds unequivocally you because of just the brightness that you have in your voice and your musicality.
5: Oh, thank you.
0: What was important to you to hold on with your sound when you were exploring these new ways of writing and making these songs?
5: Honestly, I think it was just kind of getting back to music that I was writing, when I came to town. The whole reason why I came to town was just to write country music, and I started thinking that people started looking at me as a Latin artist, much less than a country music artist. And my last song, although it's a banger, we play it live, it was Miami and Tennessee, and it's so fun. But then I went to Miami to do a bunch of press, and I was like, I don't know anything about Miami. I'm from the desert and the Southwest, and so let me just kind of write some songs that are a little more aligned with that sonically. And so that's what we did. And of course, there's a wealth of songs and talent here in Nashville that you can, if you dig, you can find them. You don't have to dig very far. But I found a couple songs that spoke to me and wrote them. And there's everything from the law enforcement background to like my faith journey and that 90s kind of honky tonk barn burner sound that we all know and love. So yeah, it feels like a really well rounded EP.
0: If you're just joining us on the air, we are live backstage at Fairlane Hotel with Frank Ray.
5: Make some noise, everybody, so they can hear you here. Look at that.
0: This is so fun. Everybody looks great. This is such a beautiful space, too, isn't it?
5: Oh, my gosh. It's absolutely incredible. Yeah. I can't wait to come back.
0: Yeah.
5: And thank you so much to the Fairlane for hosting this. It is a beautiful venue. And thank you for the tequila, also.
0: Oh, yes. It's not a Frank Ray party without some tequila.
5: That's exactly it. Yeah, that's exactly it. I just did a like Instagram story about that where it was just like, I must have done a good job branding myself. Because everyone knows, just bring tequila. That you'll be happy.
0: Exactly. And so... Good for the soul. You were just talking about how there's, all these it's not hard to find the great songs in this town. You take us on so many different journeys in just five songs, which is so fantastic. And you mentioned how it touches on your law enforcement background.
5: Mm-hmm.
0: I think Hard to Be a Hero, one of the songs on his EP, it stopped me in my tracks. I teared up listening to it in my car today. And it tells such a complicated story that you know firsthand. Mm-hmm. Can you tell us a little bit about the inspiration behind that song and how important it is to you?
5: Yeah, I think with law enforcement, it's always kind of a testy subject, right? Because it's just always so divisive as a society. But I having walked a mile in those shoes for 10 years, I know how difficult the job is. We talked about some of the traumas and experiences that these men and women deal with, and I knew we wanted to write about that. But the story, the way this song came about, I took a writer's retreat down in Las Cruces, New Mexico, and I brought some really great friends of mine, Jordan Walker, Tranny Anderson, Seth Mosley, and we were just writing a bunch of songs. And the last song that we started working on was a song called Hard to Be a Hero. Now, we had the title, but we didn't really have the premise. And so that evening, we went to go play a writer's round to memorialize Officer Jonah Hernandez, who had lost his life a year prior. And it was in that room that his family was there, the kids were there, his kids were there, and it just his whole family of law enforcement, and you can just hear a pin drop. And it was just so emotionally, it was sort of just this cue that we needed to, if we're going to write this song, we need to write it with every bit of passion and heart. And as we started kind of crafting that, we knew that we also wanted to explore the same kind of story and the traumas and stuff that the men and women who serve in our military go through. And so that's really kind of how the song evolved. But I get messages, DMs, emails. Like I was just reading an email this morning about people who really connect with that song. And so it's very, very special to me. And if you guys want, a little later, I'll play it for you.
0: I think that would be really special if you did. Yeah. And then, like I said, it's such a roller coaster, a beautifully put together roller coaster of emotions we experience on this EP. And then you get none other than Tracy Lawrence on the title track.
5: That's so incredible. He's just my absolute, one of my country music heroes. And I grew up in the 90s. I'm a 90s country baby. This song came to me from Sony Music Publishing. They pitched it to me, and they're like, what do you think of this song? Immediately, I was just drawn to it because it's got that 90s honky-tonk vibe.
0: Yeah.
5: And then they asked me who I would love to have as a feature on there. And I was like, without hesitation, it's got to be Tracy Lawrence. Now, fortunately, I had a little bit of a relationship with him. Not too crazy, like I shouldn't be texting him at 3 a.m., but I was like, hey, bud, are you up? No.
0: hey, you up?
5: Yeah. But anyway, he decided to jump on the project, and he sounds great as ever, and it's a banger. Yeah.
0: It's one of those songs that you can see and smell at the same time. You're instantly put in like a dark neon lit, maybe the like red color kind of radiating.
5: 100%.
0: Maybe hazy in there. You smell the bar too.
5: You got the mullet. I don't anymore. I'm not blessed with the Tracy Lawrence locks.
0: I was saying, did you ever have a mullet? Is that what
5: No. Are you kidding me? My hair started going like in, I don't know, when I got out of high school, it was like, we're out of here. No, I'm kidding. But yeah, I think you think of that. You think of like these 90s pattern pearl snap shirts with the big buckle and the, you know, the crease down the Wranglers and all that stuff. You can see all that. Yeah, it's in the song.
0: Yeah. Oh, it's such a good EP. I can't stop yapping about it because it's so dynamic, and your voice sounds as smooth as ever on it, too.
5: It's all tequila induced.
0: There you go. See, it was a great gift to give you, yeah?
5: That's what it is. Yeah, every time I get into the vocal booth, actually, it's like I need some water, a hot tea, and some tequila, and then we'll go.
0: You know the emotional support liquids trend where everyone needs like a Diet Coke, a coffee, and a water wherever they go? It sounds like those are yours.
5: That's exactly it for me. Yeah.
0: And speaking of Tracy, this is going to be sort of a niche full circle thing, Frank. But we last saw you at the Masquerade Gala of Music City, which for those of you listening and those of you here tonight, awesome event that happens every year in Nashville for an organization called the Allo Family that raises money to help underprivileged families get access to job training and tutoring and house resources. And the year before you performed at it, so you performed this year, last year, Tracy Lawrence actually accepted their humanitarian award.
5: That's incredible, and he deserves it. That's really great. He does this, for those of you who don't know, Tracy puts on this, he's been doing it for 20 years now. It's called Mission Possible, and he does this big turkey fry right around the holidays, and they go out to the fairgrounds, and they cook up 3,000 turkeys. It's crazy. They smoke them. Fry them and all the whole thing. And Tracy's there getting his hands dirty. They put together all these meals, and they go out to counties here in Middle Tennessee area for underprivileged families that need a Thanksgiving meal. So he's been doing that for 20 years now, and it's going strong.
0: When you have a platform that can reach a lot of people, it's always amazing to see folks use that for
5: Absolutely.
0: Something really special.
5: Yeah.
0: And that's something you are doing,
5: yes.
0: which tonight, if those of you that are here in the room, if you go buy a drink at the bar or any food tonight, 15% of what is raised at the bar tonight is going to be going to your charity called Frey.
5: Yes.
0: Can you tell us a little bit about that initiative?
5: Yeah, so Frey is... It's a campaign that my manager and I started to really raise awareness for mental health as it relates to first responders, just because, again, we are notorious for compartmentalizing our issues. That's why you hear about so many issues that arise with mental health in the first responder community, with military. And so we really wanted to make sure that we were, A, raising awareness and then providing them with some sort of resources if they're dealing with different issues that we can point them in the right direction. So if they're not familiar with these other issues, then we... You know, they can go visit my website, frayoc.org, frayoc.org, and then we can help point them in the right direction to get some help. But then something we do on top of that is we provide what we call decompression rooms. And so if we get the permission to do it, we kind of outfit one of the rooms in the precinct. It's a really cool, just a zen-like room, right? It's a dark room. Bose provides some really cool audio equipment that kind of lets them zen out a little bit, and then we provide a big full-body massage chair. And so it's really cool for them to just go take off their duty belt and just sit down, get a massage for a little bit, get their head right, and then go out there and take care of business.
0: That is such probably an underlooked but so desperately needed service
5: yes.
0: for our heroes. So
5: Absolutely.
0: Good on you for thinking, not only thinking of that, but acting on it yourself.
5: Oh, thank you so much. I appreciate you saying that. We're just trying to give back. It doesn't cost anything to be good people. Amen?
0: Come Amen. On. Again, if you are here sitting with us at Fairlane Hotel tonight, if you grab a drink at any point, I know I'll be grabbing one when
5: yeah,
0: we wrap
5: let's
0: here.
5: Go.
0: 15% of the proceeds tonight are going to Frey. So thank you, Bill yeah. and Fairlane, for that. That's awesome. If you're just now joining us live on the air on WSM, it's Aaron live here at Fairlane Hotel with Frank Ray.
6: Let's go.
0: And you're going to play some music for us here in just a second. But I wanted to bring up some deeper lore, some more niche lore of yours.
5: Gosh, it goes back centuries.
0: Do you think you know where I'm going with this? No?
6: No.
0: Frank Ray was on a reality show.
6: Yeah, it was.
0: Did anyone know that? Does anyone? Well, one
5: no.
0: person knows
5: it's
0: that.
5: It's called Love Island.
0: No. Oh, no.
5: I was the pool boy. You guys miss me.
0: Oh, no. No, you're like, what's his face on Bachelor in Paradise? What's his name?
5: I don't really
0: Who's
5: know.
0: Who's the bartender? Actually. Somebody help me out. Bachelor in Paradise?
5: Manuel.
0: Wells.
5: Who?
0: You were
5: Wells?
0: The Wells of Love Island.
5: That's me. Yeah. Go back. Go back. Look for it.
0: No, you were on a different reality show.
5: Yeah.
0: What was it? Real Country?
5: Real Country. It's called Real Country. Yeah. Oh, gosh. I don't think I wasn't on the label yet. Or was I on the label? I'm not really sure. There was this, it was on the USA Network. Shania Twain, Travis Tritt, Jay Cohen were all the judges. But, man, if you go back and look, I mean, Larry Fleet is on there. Tiara Kennedy's on there. I was on there. And just all these different people that our careers, you know, God bless us with a good trajectory in our careers. But I feel like we were all stemming from this one show. And it's pretty crazy, yeah.
0: That would have been toward the beginning of your Nashville journey,
5: yeah,
0: right?
5: It was, yeah. The one thing I do remember, Shania was a fan of mine. I thought it was awesome. That
0: Okay, subtle flex.
5: So I was like,
0: that's awesome.
5: Come on. I love that. She never said anything again, so I don't know how big of a fan she was. But the one thing I do remember, I did a Keith Whitley song, and Travis Tritt said I was pitchy. And that just haunts me to this day. When I see him, I'm going to punch him in the face. No, I'm just kidding.
0: Well, that's what we're all going to be thinking about when you sing your songs right now, if Travis was right. No,
5: he's awesome. I think he had his favorites on the show, and that's probably what it was. He was like, we got to take this little guy down. He can't win.
0: Well, we have some other Real Country alum in the audience tonight, so I had
5: Ben.
0: Ben is here.
5: Come on.
0: In the background vocals on, on Real Country. So cool.
5: So I got to tell you, so Ben, and I don't know if he's your partner. Can you say that on air?
0: Yeah, of course. Cool. We talk about it all the time.
5: He's your boy toy. He's your friend. No, no, honestly.
0: My close personal friend.
5: Yeah, close personal. Anyway, Ben was, I was introduced to Ben for the first time, and he was doing background vocals on that show. And then we all got to, like, know each other, and I did a deep dive on Ben, and I was like, this guy he should not be doing background vocals. He's an incredibly talented singer, songwriter, the whole nine, just an artist. And he's just incredible. So go check out his stuff. Hey Ben Schuller, is that it, right?
0: Look at that with the Instagram.
5: Hey Ben
0: handle.
5: Schuller, yeah, you got to go check it out. He's incredible to watch, and just all the visual content he does. I'm such a fan. I'm fangirling. What are we doing?
0: Yes.
5: Yeah.
0: We're all fangirling over you too.
5: He's my boy toy now. No,
0: there you go. Well, Frank Ray, yes. We would love for you to play a couple songs for us. Anything you'd like. Okay. This is your time.
5: Anything I like.
0: Anything you want.
5: You
0: sings
5: got
0: Britney
5: a
0: Spears.
5: Friend in me. No. I'll do Hard to Be a Hero, just so we're on the topic.
0: Yeah.
5: But yeah, here you go. This is for all the brave men and women who do the job in law enforcement, military. Thank you so much for your service. We appreciate you.

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1: pitchy,
0: WSM.
1: Pitchy. Travis
0: Tritt was
1: no,
0: wrong.
1: No, I'm kidding.
0: Opera star Travis Tritt, what are you doing?
1: We no, need I'm to kidding. Tag him in this. He's going to come at me. No, honestly, I'm such a Travis
0: yes,
1: fan.
0: Yes, of course. No, we all are. He's an Opry member. We love him.
1: Yeah, no, we love him to death.
0: Yes, and my jaw's on the floor. That was just absolutely flawless.

let people feel whatever that memory is that comes from you. Like for me, it was having nachos with my wife at High Desert Brewery. That was our first date ever, and it was the cutest thing because just the other day she showed me that she kept the receipt from that. And I had signed it in the back, and I was like, you might want to hold on to this. It's going to be worth something someday. and now we're married with three beautiful children. But yeah, when I heard the song, it just kind of took me back. So whatever memory it is for you, your third row, George Strait, that's what this song is about.

0: Ray Hay.
1: Yes! The song of the summer, Frank Ray.
2: Thank you, thank you, thank you.
1: Frank, this was magical.
2: It was
1: thank
2: incredible.
1: You so
2: did you guys have a good time?
1: Yeah.
2: Yeah, to run it back. This is so much fun. Seriously, best wishes to you guys moving forward. And whoever does this, they have some big shoes to fill.
1: They really do.
2: Big shoe to fill.
1: Well, two different shoes to fill.
2: Two different shoes to fill. Take that. Yeah.
1: Frank, this has been awesome.
2: Aaron,
1: and
2: thank you.
1: You can stick around, say hey to some folks,
2: yeah,
1: take some pictures.
2: Let's do it. You guys want to say what's up?
1: Yeah.
2: Shots. Let me see.
1: Be careful.
2: I'm kidding.
1: Thank you all so much for joining us here in person. And for those of you listening, thank you for joining us for the first ever Backstage at Fairlane Hotel. We're so excited about this new partnership. We'll be back next month and the month after. And we will be announcing who those guests are very shortly. Thanks, Frank.
2: Thank you so much, Aaron. Appreciate it. Come on. Thank you.
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9: NBC News Radio, I'm Scott Carr. Millions across the Midwest and Ohio Valley are bracing for another round of severe storms. Indiana's under a level 3 flood threat, but Governor Mike Braun there has declared a statewide disaster emergency. That system's forecast to move over Illinois and Indiana through this evening. In Hawaii, officials are urging residents to finalize their storm preparations as Tropical Storm Lala moves toward the islands. The National Hurricane Center forecasts the storm will get stronger and could be near hurricane strength when it nears the Big Island on Saturday. Forecasters say Lala will likely produce 5 to 10 inches of rain, with isolated totals reaching 20 inches. Reports say the accused killer of UnitedHealthcare CEO Brian Thompson, Luigi Mangione, will plead guilty to federal charges. That from several reports, Mangione faces stalking charges resulting in the death of Thompson and could be sentenced to life in prison if convicted. Scott Carr, NBC News Radio.
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That's Carrie Underwood back at the Grand Ole Opry for two nights, four shows, August 21st and August 22nd. And he'll be back at the Grand Ole Opry October 13th to induct his friend, Red Akins, into the Grand Ole Opry. 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

Yeah, that's opera star Clint Black. It's 6:50 a.m. My name is Aaron. And for decades, Bill Cody, he welcomed listeners in like family. So now, every Saturday morning from 9 to 10, we are going to keep that tradition alive with the Essential Bill Cody Collection. 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

0: a song especially for all the girl dads out there. 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
1: 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From the Springer Mountain Farms Weather Center, here's your first alert forecast.
6: Another very muggy night as temperatures only dip down into the 70s with mostly clear skies. I'm WSMV4 First Alert meteorologist Bree Smith. The Perseid meteor shower is peaking right now, so if you do dare go outside in this heat and humidity, eyes to the sky in the overnight hours, and you might catch some shooting stars. Now, the heat, unfortunately, is going to build as we head into the weekend. Sunny skies Friday, Saturday, Sunday, and highs near 100 all weekend long.

Shaboozy on WSM. And some good news for you. Here's a perfect place if you're looking for a staycation in Nashville, or if you have somebody come into town that's going to need a place to stay. Check out Fairlane Hotel. We were just downtown with Frank Ray doing our inaugural Backstage at Fairlane event. And one of my favorite things about Fairlane Hotel is you can actually park your car and forget about it. It's in that sweet spot downtown where you're close to everything without being right in the middle of that Broadway chaos. You can walk to the Ryman, 5th and Broadway, Bridgestone Arena, Printer's Alley, TPAC, the Country Music Hall of Fame and Museum, and even Nissan Stadium if you've got a concert or a Titans game on your calendar. So after a full day of exploring, you're back at a beautiful boutique hotel that actually feels like a relaxing escape instead of an extension of those crazy downtown crowds. And as a local, that's exactly where I would tell my friends and my parents to stay when they are coming to visit. So check out Fairlane Hotel for any of your personal or friend or family-oriented hotel needs. All right. We're going to

Bluegrass sound from Zach Top. I love that. It's WSM, and it's been an incredible debut week for the Kelly Sutton Show. 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All coming to you from 6:50 a.m. All right, they were at the Opry last night. 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

They ain't coming back. That's what Morgan Wallen and Post Malone say, at least. Thank you to everybody who tuned in earlier tonight for our inaugural Backstage at Fairlane Hotel. We took the show out of the fishbowl here at Royal.

0: Acre of House, took it downtown to the beautiful Fairlane Hotel and did a live interview with Frank Ray here on the airwaves in front of a live audience. Frank sang some songs, and it was just such a cool, intimate night of hanging out with friends and fans and Frank Ray. Love an alliteration there. This is a monthly series we're going to do where we take a country music superstar or a trailblazer in Nashville and take them downtown for a live broadcast at Fairlane Hotel. We'll do it in September and October. You are welcome to join us for those. It's free to come, so please do, and we'll give you details when we have those dates. And before we say goodbye, reminding you, Pam Tillis and Lori Morgan are playing at Category 10 together on December 3rd. Kelly Sutton is going to have tickets for you tomorrow morning, so make sure you're listening for that cue to call so we can send you to Cat 10 for Lori and Pam. All right, we'll catch up again tomorrow afternoon. Here comes David Reed.
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6: NBC News Radio, I'm Scott Carr. Accused killer Luigi Mangione will plead guilty to federal charges in the killing of UnitedHealthcare CEO Brian Thompson. That's according to several reports. Mangione faces stalking charges resulting in the death of Thompson, and he could be sentenced to life in prison if convicted. Manhattan prosecutors say a court conference is scheduled for Friday. Millions across the Midwest and Ohio Valley are once again bracing for a round of severe storms. Indiana's under a level 3 flood threat today. Governor Mike Braun declaring a statewide disaster emergency. That system's forecast to move over Illinois and Indiana throughout the evening. While in Hawaii, officials are urging residents to finalize their storm preparations as Tropical Storm Lala moves towards the islands. The National Hurricane Center forecasts Lala to get stronger, reaching near hurricane strength when it nears the Big Island on Saturday. Forecasters predict 5 to 10 inches of rain, with isolated totals reaching 20 inches. 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